0: My mind went totally blank.
1: Whoa! I tell you what, we're going to play Teddy Swims. He's going to be here in a couple of weeks, and we're just going to take the pressure right off you.
0: Yeah, I love it.
1: Where are you at tonight?
0: I'm in South Sioux City, Nebraska.
1: In Nebraska. Thank you for calling Open House Party.
0: Yeah. OHV.

0: house party.
1: Yeah, check it out, man. It's your boy Akon, and you can find me later on kicking it with my dog Cannon at the open house party. Keep it locked, baby.
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13: 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And there's perhaps no movement more fundamental than walking. It reinforces the alignment, stability, and coordinated muscle activation that supports how your body moves, whether you're doing strenuous exercise or simply going about your daily life. This is according to Dana Santis, a strength and conditioning specialist. Even though you walk every day, Dana does say you can make small adjustments to immediately improve your walking mechanics. So, keep your rib cage stacked over your pelvis. 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Allow your arms to swing naturally in coordination with your legs. 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I'm Dr. Sanjay Gupta, helping you live a better life.
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0: propane house party. What are you doing in Alabama right now?
1: I just picked up a big bottle of Malibu, headed back home to my baby.
0: Yeah. Are you going to share it, or is that all for you?
1: Oh, yeah. I'm going to share it.
0: Sharing is literally caring, bro.
1: Yes, sir. Yes,

0: got brand new music. He's going to be hanging out 40 minutes from right now on Open House Party. And right this minute, your final opportunity to get on the plane, fly out to Vegas, stay at the MGM Grand, and see Olivia Dean absolutely kill it. 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

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Kana with a K. And I heard the craziest story about Akon. I heard he's got a bunch of wives that he lives with, and they're all just totally cool with it. Can you imagine?

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1: 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It's the biggest party on the planet.

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1: 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It's your boy Akon, and you can find me later on kicking it with my dog Cannon at the open house party. Keep it locked, baby.
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7: Man, listen, when Brad told me that I was doing you today, I said, what? 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
8: 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More coming up.

0: And you got back into music. You weren't sure you were going to come back. What made you say, you know what? I have something to offer the world and this needs to happen.
1: I honestly just wanted to just kind of open up the energy towards it keeps everything around you positive and focus on the things around you that makes you feel good and not the things that put you in a bad depressive stage, you know?
0: What kind of things make you feel good?
1: Oh, man. You know, like just seeing people happy, you know, giving definitely does. But more than anything, just seeing how people are, you know, impacted positively by the good music that we try to put out to the audience.
0: You know, we have that in common, man. Positive energy is important to both of us. And if I'm doing anything on this show, I hope it's putting that out.
1: Yeah, 100%.
0: New music to make you feel

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0: about what we're all about. Positive energy on Open House Party. Akon. Hey, man, I love you to pieces, man. I really appreciate you.
1: Nah, you too, man. So good to talk to you. See you again, bro.
2: OHP.
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19: 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But are they safe? And do they really work? Well, first, let's talk about actual magnesium. That's an essential mineral that is needed for more than 300 different processes in the body, according to one dietitian. And most people get enough of it simply from the foods they eat. Now, if you're not getting enough, there are a few different types of supplements you can try. But as always, you should talk to your doctor before starting any new medication or supplement, whether it's prescription or over-the-counter. Now, when it comes to the science, we looked into this, and I gotta say, there's not a lot of strong evidence that magnesium supplements will actually help you sleep. They might help you manage pain, they might help you lower your stress levels, or work to get your muscles to relax. And maybe it's those things then that help you get some better sleep. I'm Dr. Sanjay Gupta, helping you live a better life.
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Exxon Open House Party. I'm Cannon with a K, and I was just told some amazing news. We can qualify one more person to go to Vegas and see Olivia Dean live. This is going to be a once-in-a-lifetime trip. We're going to fly you out there, put you up in the MGM Grand. You'll come downstairs and watch Olivia crush it. Your chance to go right after Harry Styles.

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17: 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But are they safe? And do they really work? Well, first, let's talk about actual magnesium. That's an essential mineral that is needed for more than 300 different processes in the body, according to one dietitian. And most people get enough of it simply from the foods they eat. Now, if you're not getting enough, there are a few different types of supplements you can try. But as always, you should talk to your doctor before starting any new medication or supplement, whether it's prescription or over the counter. Now, when it comes to the science, we looked into this, and I gotta say, there's not a lot of strong evidence that magnesium supplements will actually help you sleep. They might help you manage pain, they might help you lower your stress levels, or work to get your muscles to relax. And maybe it's those things then that help you get some better sleep. I'm Dr. Sanjay Gupta, helping you live a better life.
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0: And the big three's coming up. We're playing Bruno for Naples, Florida. What have you been doing today?
1: Some gardening, you know, some stuff around the house.
0: What are you planting?
1: Everything. I have some bell peppers, some jalapenos, some blueberries. What's your need?
0: Therapy. You plan any of that?
1: No, not here. 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
0: Sounds like you have more produce than patience.
1: You're right about that. Just a chance.

0: 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The Open House Party Big Three.
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2: If you're caring for an aging parent, you may feel quite often that you're alone in what you're doing. But you're not. Not by a long shot. According to a new report by the Pew Research Center, 10% of U.S. adults are caring for a parent over age 65. Millions more are caring for a spouse or partner 65 or older. Beyond the sheer numbers, this report, perhaps unsurprisingly, found a major difference in caregiver well-being between men and women. One psychologist we spoke to suggested thinking 5 years in the future and imagining where you are right now. Will you be glad you took something on, or regretful that you didn't? You also need to cut yourself some slack, he said, especially women. Don't try to shoulder all of the burden by yourself. You might need to ask for help before you burn out. You'll be so glad you did. I'm Dr. Sanjay Gupta, helping you live a better life.
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0: requested, we listened. From your requests on the phone and on social, these are the three biggest, most requested songs across North America tonight. Welcome to the Open House Party Big Three.
1: Yes, so many requests tonight. How many? 746. That's how many. And these are the biggest in North America tonight on Open House Party. Welcome to the Big

0: open house party. The biggest songs on the planet right this minute on the Big Three. This is number one.
1: It's surreal to think about. In just a few weeks, she's going to be a married woman. I can't wait to see those pics from Madison Square Garden. Taylor is back at number one tonight for the second week in a row. I knew it. I knew you.

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for partying with us on Open House Party. More than anything, we thank you for partying with us across North America. 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I'm Cannon with a K. Back 1 week from tonight with Chainsmokers. Be your dream.

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9: For the ninth year in a row, Finland has been named the happiest country in the world. That's according to the World Happiness Report put out every year by the Wellbeing Research Center at the University of Oxford in the UK. Two other Nordic nations, Iceland and Denmark, came in at numbers 2 and 3. Now, having spent quite a bit of time in these countries over my 2.5 decades as a journalist, I can tell you that this is not at all that surprising. There's an entirely different way of thinking in these countries. We before me, you might say. In other words, the mentality is less adversarial and much more, we're all in this together. One other interesting thing that came up was that no matter where someone lived, the more time they spent on social media, the less happy they were. Want to smile? It's simple. Put your phone away for a bit. I'm Dr. Sanjay Gupta, helping you live a better life.
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Karma's on your scent like a bounty hunter. 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Sweet like justice, karma is a queen. Karma takes all my friends to the summit. Karma is the guy on the screen.

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7: A better life with Dr. Sanjay Gupta.
8: A colleague of mine went to a meeting of the primetime seniors the other week. There are programs like this all over the country for people in their 60s, 70s, 80s, and beyond to stay active. It's not just something to keep older folks busy. It helps to keep their bodies in shape and their brains sharp. Showing up with a good attitude is a must, and research shows that having the right mindset actually does lead to better physical aging. So if you need some suggestions to boost your positivity, experts we talked to recommended focusing on goals, which can boost your confidence. Practice gratitude, they said. One of the seniors my colleague met told her that just waking up in the morning is, quote, better than the alternative. That's true. Focus on the things you can control. Diet and exercise, and very importantly, surround yourself with positive people, because that can be contagious. I'm Dr. Sanjay Gupta, helping you live a better life.
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8: A Better Life with Dr. Sanjay Gupta.
9: Osteoporosis affects millions of people in the United States and around the world. It's a disease that basically causes someone's bones to become weak, brittle, and porous, which can increase their risk of fractures. Now, the good news here is there are things you can do other than, or in addition to, taking medications to prevent fractures before it's too late. One is to up your intake of calcium and vitamin D. You also want to eat more protein. One functional medicine dietitian told us that that helps build muscle, and if you're building muscle strength, then you are also building bone strength. You want to be mindful of your workouts. The best ways to build bone density, one therapist told us, are going to be resistance exercises like lifting weights, and also exercises that make your bones take a bit of an impact, such as jumping or even running, just loading the bones a little bit more. I'm Dr. Sanjay Gupta, helping you live a better life.
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14: For more than a decade, the Environmental Working Group has put out a list of the so-called Dirty Dozen. These are the non-organic produce contaminated with the highest levels of pesticides. Well, this year, spinach topped the list, followed by kale, collard, mustard greens, strawberries, grapes, nectarines, peaches, cherries, apples, blackberries, pears, potatoes, and blueberries. Now, all these fruits and vegetables are part of a healthy diet, so no one is saying you shouldn't eat them. Point is, though, you could consider buying these items organic if and when you can, and then taking extra care when you wash them. The FDA recommends rinsing all fruits and vegetables, even the ones that are organic, under running water that is slightly warmer than room temperature. Don't use soap, bleach, or any fancy produce washes. I'm Dr. Sanjay Gupta, helping you live a better life.
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8: A better life with Dr. Sanjay Gupta.
9: By age 35, two-thirds of American men will experience some degree of noticeable hair loss. And by age 50, about 85% of men will have significantly thinning hair. That's according to the American Hair Loss Association. Now, one dermatologist explained that hair loss can either be genetic or it can be triggered by stress, illness, surgery, medications, major life events. No matter the cause, a lot of men, understandably, are frustrated by hair loss because it seems like a loss of control. You can take great care of your scalp by all sorts of expensive lotions and potions, but that might not matter. There are some tried and true medications that might work, like minoxidil or finasteride. But another solution is just shaving it off, and I've heard more and more how liberating this can be for a lot of guys. That's the ultimate control of their appearance. I'm Dr. Sanjay Gupta, helping you live a better life.
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1: You didn't run the intro yet?
0: No.
2: No.
0: Jay. Did we not have the same phone conversation? And now I'm thinking I talked to like a stranger on the phone.
2: Right. Did you talk to Cody on the phone?
0: I think I spoke to Cody.
1: It's possible.
0: So let's run the show open. I did not run a show open. I have not even opened the mic. I've just been playing a lot of music because one of us has a squeaky marker. And you're going to find out who that person is coming up.
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0: Happy Monday. Good morning.
2: Wait, is it Becca, Kim, and Jay or Becca, Kim, Zandy, and Kim, Zandy?
0: I think it might Apparently. Be. I think it might be. That was really funny. I know, to quote somebody in this room, you're not late, we are.
2: Yes.
0: And
1: you're not early, we're late.
0: Right.

0: So we are just starting the show now. But Jay, do you want to share with the class why?
1: Because I turned my alarm off on Friday.
2: What? What? You turned your alarm off, you say?
1: Because we didn't have work on Friday.
2: Oh.
1: And yeah. I wanted to sleep in.
0: You did.
1: And I did.
0: And you really
1: slept. And then I slept in again today. But you know what the thing is that I still woke up at like 4 o'clock like I usually do. And I was ready to go and everything, but then sometimes I get ready a little bit too early.
2: Oh.
1: And so I sit down on my bed and finish watching the news and catching up on my phone and stuff. And it was, I want to say it was like 4 or 5 minutes before my phone alarm goes off. The one that's like, okay, it's time to go.
2: Time to go. Time to leave. One of those.
1: Because, you know, you meander around in the morning, you lose track of time sometimes.
0: Yes.
1: And that was the alarm that wasn't on. So about 4 minutes before that alarm was due to go off,
0: yes,
1: I fell asleep.
0: Okay, can I also tell you what happened behind the scenes? So once we, it was a few minutes until six, and I was kind of looking at Kim like, where is this guy?
2: Well, and I didn't see your truck, and so I'm outside going like, oh, Buff must be off, and I forgot.
0: And today, Jim is off as well. Because yep. Typically, if Jay isn't here, Jim would then fill in. So call Jay, and I said, so should I just like put some music in? And then Jay says, yeah, and by the time we need to hit the open, I'll be there.
2: Yeah, you won't have to do anything else.
0: That's exact. You heard that too.
2: I heard it.
1: No, I thought you meant like in I thought you meant like you were going to do the show and then you were going to add an extra like song or two or whatever.
0: No,
1: because
0: no, you know, I don't think I'm allowed sure to operate. Elements. I don't think I'm allowed to operate the board in a live capacity on this
1: please.
0: Morning. I don't think I am.
2: I also am not allowed to run the
0: so
2: board.
0: So that's
1: not
0: why
1: allowed to.
0: I just kept adding. And then as the time was going on and I looked out the window, he's still not here. He's still. That's why this mishmash of music was coming out of me.
2: And
1: did
2: by
1: you
2: the
1: play,
2: way.
1: By the way, did you play Always on Time just for me?
0: Yes, I did.
1: I thought you did.
0: I did that just to be a bee buster.
2: And then in the meantime, Beck and I are taking the time to just chit-chat.
0: Oh,
2: and,
0: yeah.
2: And it's one of those days where we are chit-chatting like this.
0: We have so much to catch up on. So it actually kind of worked out that you were late and got the squeaky marker. Yeah.
2: Well, except for then all of a sudden you would look over at the time and go, crap, there's 24 seconds
0: and
2: left.
0: And I run over there, add a song, run back, yep, yep, yep, run over there, add a
1: you
0: song.
1: You know you can do it from your side.
0: You know what? It's why do that known. When I can't?
1: Because apparently you're not allowed to operate
0: I'm
1: the board.
0: I'm not allowed to operate the board.
2: I know you just did it, but you buried the lead, dude. Get that squeaky marker out. I want that in the clear.
0: So this is Jay's first squeaky marker
1: ever?
0: Ever.
1: Ever?
0: I can't believe this is a historic event.
2: It really is.
1: Wow. It's been 14 years.
2: We're celebrating America's 250.
0: And
2: thank you.
0: Jay's first.
1: I'm turning over a new leaf.
2: You're like Paul Revere. He showed up late.
1: Yes.
2: So the funny thing is, I also turned my alarms off because you and I were off Thursday and Friday. So I woke up this morning and it was light out and I went, oh my God. And because I'll sleep in till like 6:30, 7. And thank God it was 5 o'clock. And I was like, okay.
0: Everybody was in a panic today.
2: I know, but I had time. So I was, and I was up very late last night because, you know,
0: there's
2: the shows
0: so much to
2: were on.
0: You and I did not even cover House of Dragon yet.
2: I know.
0: So
2: I
0: that's
2: know.
0: For a whole other time. But we're going to shift some things around.
2: Shift,
0: she says. We really are taking the summer schedule to a whole
1: whatever.
0: New level.
1: School's out. It's fine.
2: Yeah, we're like
0: not
2: teachers.
0: Not for everybody. Fall River's still in school.
2: And still in.
1: And they won't let you forget it.
2: Nope.
0: It's 6:30.
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8: Things are moving okay right now. Both sides of 95 getting in and out of Providence. 610 connector inbound, a little bit heavy. Past Dean Street heading for the 95 ramps. 195 getting busier east and west approaching the Washington Bridge. No backup though yet in.
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20: 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Ask them how the posts in their feed make them feel. These apps are built to be addictive, so kids, all of us in fact, will keep coming back for more, even when we are made to feel worse. It's bizarre. You might need to help your son or daughter reset their algorithm by unfollowing certain accounts and following or interacting with more positive ones. They might need suggestions of other healthier things to do, or to see you leading the way by example and putting your own phone away. In the run-up to bedtime, everyone's phone should go away, no questions asked. And if you need some help sort of, I guess, resetting expectations, try engaging parents of your kids' friends for a more coordinated effort. I'm Dr. Sanjay Gupta, helping you live a better life.
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8: No delays on 95 or 195. Getting in and out of Providence is fairly heavy on 610 inbound past the Atwell overpass heading towards 95, but not a major delay there. 295 looks pretty good. Some busy spots again, but no major delays. 37 up to 146 and back again. I'm Robin Murphy with your right now traffic.
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5: Few people now have asked me about a TikTok trend that they've come across. It's called 75 Hard. The challenge was created by entrepreneur and author Andy Frisella, who calls it a, quote, transformative mental toughness program and an Ironman for your brain. So here's what it entails. Eat a structured diet with no alcohol, drink a gallon of water, read 10 pages of nonfiction, take a progress photo, and complete 2 45-minute workouts, one of them outdoors, every day for 75 days. Quite a challenge. We asked CNN fitness contributor Dana Santis about this, who reminded us that sustainable fitness isn't about punishment or proving discipline through extremes. It's about building habits that integrate into your lifestyle in a way that feels supportive and repeatable. If you ask me, that's going to be the key to long-term success. I'm Dr. Sanjay Gupta, helping you live a better life.
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2: I mean, let's spin the wheel. What do we want to do? We want to talk about Taylor Swift and Watch Hill, or do we want to talk about Real Housewives?
3: I mean, my God, there's so much for Becca's world. I say just start somewhere.
2: All right. And
3: just
2: I know,
3: like cleaning. Just start in
2: just
3: a corner.
2: Just start. I love a good corner, and I love that there are some people right now that are like, Nita, don't even talk about any of it. I would like to start with the reunion last night for Real Housewives of Rhode Island. Yes. It was an hour long.
3: The set looked beautiful.
2: I was just going to talk about the set.
3: I was like, wow.
2: They really leaned in to the New England of it all with the wicker and...
4: Wicker?
2: Yeah.
3: I hardly knew
2: it. It's like wicker furniture. And I don't like wicker furniture because I always feel
3: either.
2: Like there's a hole in it somewhere, or I'm going to put a hole in
3: or
2: it.
3: Or one of the like things like snaps off and now you got a string. And
2: But I like the dock that they walked on.
3: I loved the water.
2: I thought somebody was going to fall into the water.
3: I know.
2: They had this koi pond almost set up.
3: Uh-oh. It was so gorgeous.
2: Mm-hmm.
4: Watch out, Michael Scott.
2: And nobody fell in so far. But there was a lot of fireworks. Here is a little bit more of a tame part of it. This is after they talk about how initial reactions to the show were. Well, everybody looks alike.
5: I mean, when I was watching this show at the beginning, the early cuts, I was like, Rosie and Kelsey look so much alike.
6: I don't see that at all. I really don't.
7: I mean, I don't hate the comparison, but I don't see it.
2: I also don't see it.
3: I don't see it either. That's not...
8: Yes.
3: It's not the two people I thought looked alike.
2: Right.
3: Liz and Dolores was an obvious
2: one.
3: Of
2: course.
3: But then, Was it Joe Ellen and Rula that I thought looked alike?
2: Oh, don't put those two together.
4: I don't think so.
2: Don't ever put those two together.
3: Wasn't Ashley. Who did you think looked alike?
2: No, none of them. You know how I felt about that.
3: Yeah.
2: I did not like that people kept saying that. And I said, just keep watching the show. You will be able to tell them apart instantly.
3: Right.
2: And you can.
3: It's like identical twins. Like, even though they're not. You know, after a while, you're like, oh my God, how can people not tell them apart?
2: Like Mary-Kate and Ashley.
3: Yeah, I thought some of them
4: looked...
3: There's
4: only one of them.
3: I thought some of them looked similar.
2: Yeah.
3: In that brown hair, you know, whatever. But I didn't confuse anybody ever.
2: Also, I want to make mention of this. For those who missed our huge event at Bally's on Saturday night, there will be a video version of it that will be worked on today. And I'm going to include the audio version of it in my podcast for Real Talk
3: Radio. Oh, it was so good. The whole thing was so compelling, funny. Like, they answered the questions.
2: They answered them beautifully.
3: The audience had great questions. It was really good.
2: It was a great vibe from top to bottom.
3: Worth every penny.
2: I loved that it was the night before the reunion.
3: Exactly.
2: Reunion Eve. We're going to shift gears from Real Housewives of Rhode Island to a future housewife. Taylor Swift spent some time here in Westerly these last few days. The capacity was unknown as to why she was here.
3: Right.
2: And then it was not her wedding because another person's or couple's website came out.
3: Yes.
2: You saw that.
3: Yes.
2: And then there was a tent set up, but it wasn't for Taylor. It was a Father's Day event at Ocean House.
3: Which is interesting because everybody thought, was that the one that was the rehearsal dinner? Everyone thought it was.
2: Yeah.
3: And then they were like, no, it's not the wedding. Travis is out in L.A.
2: He's on a bachelor party.
3: Jason is up in Rhode Island. And I went, that looks old, that picture.
2: Yes.
3: Okay, good. So I didn't eat the trash.
2: So Travis was on his bachelor party.
3: Yep.
2: And we're assuming that this was Taylor's bachelorette party. However, what confused me was that Kylie Kelsey was not there.
3: She was in Paris, right? The only thing I thought about that was sometimes a bachelorette party gets scheduled and Kylie might have already had like...
2: a commitment. Because
3: She's there to work. So I thought maybe.
2: Yeah.
3: But and then, oh my God. Okay, I'm going to say poor Blake Lively, even though I'm not happy with her right now. Of course, one of those like TMZ or Page Six or whatever. Posted, Taylor's at her bachelorette party. Blake Lively's grocery shopping.
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3: Yeah. Yeah.
2: Makes sense.
3: Yeah.
2: For more on Becca's World.
3: Maybe she'll be Flower Girl. Get it?
2: Lily
3: Bloom.
2: Yes.
3: Yeah.
2: So funny. For more on Becca's World, follow us on Instagram and TikTok at 92.
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14: A better life with Dr. Sanjay Gupta.
15: Osteoporosis affects millions of people in the United States and around the world. It's a disease that basically causes someone's bones to become weak, brittle, and porous, which can increase their risk of fractures. Now, the good news here is there are things you can do other than, or in addition to, taking medications to prevent fractures before it's too late. One is to up your intake of calcium and vitamin D. You also want to eat more protein. One functional medicine dietitian told us that that helps build muscle, and if you're building muscle strength, then you are also building bone strength. You want to be mindful of your workouts. The best ways to build bone density, one therapist told us, are going to be resistance exercises like lifting weights, and also exercises that make your bones take a bit of an impact, such as jumping or even running, just loading the bones a little bit more. I'm Dr. Sanjay Gupta, helping you live a better life.
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1: Mm, delicious.
0: Great spot for a Rhode Island summer. So it's been a very busy weekend. Last night on Father's Day, we had to kind of juggle Father's Day and a dance recital, which classically, the studio that I danced at and that my daughter now dances at, the recital did always typically fall on Father's Day. Fine. So it was Iris. Ariel doesn't dance there anymore. Iris does. It was very, very cute. But what was funny was, so it was at East Providence High School. At the end of the show, I saw Carolyn Dutra herself in the audience. So I had to go.
2: In the flesh.
0: It's like the Great Oz.
1: Wow.
0: She's out from behind the curtain.
1: That's big.
0: So I went up to her. And at first, she didn't place me. She looked at Ariel, looked at me, and she's like, oh, she called me Rebecca, first of all.
3: The guy, what's your name again?
0: And then I'm looking around, like, who's Rebecca?
1: Who's Rebecca?
0: Yeah. So then we're talking, and she's very complimentary of everything that's been going on. And then she noticed I was chewing gum, and I completely forgot. That was
1: that's a rule.
0: She goes, no chewing. She, like, it. All of a sudden, I was 9 years old again. And I immediately wanted to swallow my gum and go sit in a corner somewhere because this woman still has such an effect on me that I was like, I'm sorry, I didn't know it. It was so scary. But then she's like, you know, that's just showbiz. And then we just kept yapping. But it's funny how certain people in your life still make you feel like a child.
1: Absolutely.
0: And it takes
1: and like,
0: you
1: back. Oh my God, I'm in trouble.
0: It's true. It's true. But it was nice to be among the dance community again. And I, when it comes to my kids and dance, I have a very, you do you.
1: Right.
0: I'm never going to be that dance mom that's going to make you dance.
1: Abby Lee Miller will not like you at her studio because you're just not
0: I'm not a good dance mom. But I did have Rosie. And because you know how stressful it was getting the tickets.
1: Absolutely.
0: Like getting tickets for the Eras Tour, but I'm very happy that it all worked out. So that was my Sunday. Hopefully everybody else had a great weekend. We want to hear about your weekend at 224-1234. What very influential figure from your past did you run into over the weekend? Who sassed you for chewing gum? We got screen tests coming up after 92.
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6: 95 southbound, still a little heavy past 117, heading towards Route 4. Crews dealing with an incident there, but traffic is already starting to move easier. 95 northbound, exit 14A for 102. Got a disabled tractor trailer in that exit lane, so use caution there. 95 is busy but moving, north and south, in and out of downtown Providence. 195 eastbound slows down between the highway and the Washington Bridge. Westbound, heavy volume past Broadway, heading for the bridge. I'm Robin Murphy with your right now traffic.
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3: A Better Life with Dr. Sanjay Gupta.
11: By age 35, two-thirds of American men will experience some degree of noticeable hair loss. And by age 50, about 85% of men will have significantly thinning hair. That's according to the American Hair Loss Association. Now, one dermatologist explained that hair loss can either be genetic or it can be triggered by stress, illness, surgery, medications, major life events. No matter the cause, a lot of men, understandably, are frustrated by hair loss because it seems like a loss of control. You can take great care of your scalp by all sorts of expensive lotions and potions, but that might not matter. There are some tried and true medications that might work, like minoxidil or finasteride. But another solution is just shaving it off, and I've heard more and more how liberating this can be for a lot of guys. That's the ultimate control of their appearance. I'm Dr. Sanjay Gupta, helping you live a better life.
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16: Big Mo's on her side. Good morning. That's the claim anyway. Democratic challenger Helena Bonanno Fuchs. States Democrats failing to round up the votes to endorse both the governor and lieutenant governor. In Switzerland, today is day two of talks between the U.S. and Iran to permanently end the fight in the Persian Gulf. In London, the good money has Keir Starmer throwing in the towel. Perhaps as soon as today, stepping aside as prime minister in favor of the former Manchester mayor, Andy Burnham. In sports, World Cup play resumes tomorrow in Foxborough as Brian Faced Ghana takes on England. Red Sox open a three-game series at Denver against the Rockies tonight after a 3-1 series for now.
17: 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It's got twang.
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6: 95 southbound, still a little heavy past 117 heading towards Route 4. Crews dealing with an incident there, but traffic is already starting to move easier. 95 northbound, exit 14A for 102. Got a disabled tractor trailer in that exit lane, so use caution there. 95 is busy but moving north and south, in and out of downtown Providence. 195 eastbound slows down between the highway and the Washington Bridge. Westbound, heavy volume past Broadway.
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23: I'm 12 News meteorologist CJ Dos Santos. Clouds will be thickening through the day. Some showers, thunderstorms expected this afternoon. High around 77. Scattered showers, thunderstorms tonight. Lows down to 65. Becoming more humid overnight. Showers linger through the morning tomorrow, possibly through the afternoon as well, with highs around 75. Very humid tomorrow as well.
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0: my gosh.
1: It's funny.
0: We were just talking about that on 92 Pro FM Mornings. Happy Monday, everybody. We hope you had a fantastic weekend. Lots happening around Southern New England. But right now, it's time to get into some screen tests. We're going to tell you what the brand new prize is and what the brand new theme is.
2: Now. All right, for screen test. It's time to play.
3: Not talking about those.
0: But what we are talking about is a $50 gift card to Blue on the Water over in East Greenwich. They have this pink sangria that I dream about sometimes.
1: Ooh, pink.
0: So not just Instagrammable, but so, so good.
4: And who knows who you run into it over down on the waterfront.
1: That's true.
0: Do you know, can I just 15-second story? At Bally's in Lincoln on Saturday night after the Housewives event, I went to go get my car because I did the valet. This woman named Rose Berger comes up to me. We're not related. Actually, I'm sorry. Her last name is pronounced Berger.
1: Time's up. Oh, got it.
0: I promise you, I'm going to land the plane. She said, her and her husband, she said, we saw you at Blue with your family like a week ago.
1: Oh, my gosh.
0: And I wanted to come up to you, but I know you were with your and I said, no, always approach. So it's funny that you said you never know who you're going to run into at Blue because Rose Berger and I did run into each other. We just never connected until we saw each other at Bally's. So, yes, you never know who you're going to run into over at Blue. Theme this week is all about?
4: Foosball.
0: Soccer.
5: How do you feel out there?
6: Brilliant. Really, really great.
5: I've never seen an Indian girl into football.
6: I didn't even know they had a girls' team here.
5: It's all her fault. I used to play for the men's club, and she used to hang around here whining that there was no team for her to play on.
0: I like this movie a lot. I saw it at the Avon.
1: Oh, wow.
4: Really?
0: Well, look at me. Mm-hmm.
4: Yeah. Aren't you so artsy?
0: Well, because it was an independent film at the time. It wasn't widely distributed. Caller 10 224-1234. If you think you know our screen test clip, you could win a gift card.
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14: Both sides of 95 busy but moving in and out of downtown Providence. Southbound gets a little bit heavy heading towards Route 4. Northbound exit 14A. We've got a disabled tractor trailer in that exit lane, so use caution there. 195 eastbound slows down between the Iway and the Washington Bridge. Westbound moderate to heavy volume past Broadway heading for the Washington Bridge. 610 inbound is a heavy ride past the Toby Street overpass heading for
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17: Few people now have asked me about a TikTok trend that they've come across. It's called 75 Hard. The challenge was created by entrepreneur and author Andy Frisella, who calls it a, quote, transformative mental toughness program and an Ironman for your brain. So here's what it entails. Eat a structured diet with no alcohol, drink a gallon of water, read 10 pages of nonfiction, take a progress photo, and complete 2 45-minute workouts, one of them outdoors, every day for 75 days. Quite a challenge. We asked CNN fitness contributor Dana Santis about this, who reminded us that sustainable fitness isn't about punishment or proving discipline through extremes. It's about building habits that integrate into your lifestyle in a way that feels supportive and repeatable. If you ask me, that's going to be the key to long-term success. I'm Dr. Sanjay Gupta, helping you live a better life.
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0: 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You're playing for a Blue on the Water gift card. Theme this week is all about soccer.
5: How do you feel out there?
6: Brilliant. Really, really great.
5: Never seen an Indian girl into football.
6: I didn't even know they had a girls' team here.
5: It's all her fault. I used to play for the men's club, and she used to hang around here whining that there was no team for her to play on.
0: And you're playing for a $50 Blue in the Water gift card.
4: We now go to what? Riverside. What is the name of that movie, you're Rachel?
20: Bend It Like Beckham.
4: That is correct.
1: Nice oh, yes, job. I will. Thank bend you very much.
4: Like Beckham. And for knowing it, you've won a fabulous awesome. Prize.
0: You are heading from Riverside to East Greenwich. You're going to enjoy a $50 gift card to Blue on the Water.
20: Amazing. Thank you so much.
4: Hold on 1 second, Rachel. I need to get some more info from you. And this time I promise my fat fingers will not hang up the phone on you.
20: Thank you.
0: Hold you on. Know what? Your fingers are not fat. They're just big boned. Mm. Coming up.
4: Yes, I have very wide metacarpals.
1: Metacarpals.
0: It's my favorite thing about you. Coming up, what is on your Southern New England summer bucket list? We're going to talk about it and find out right after we hear from Sabrina Carpenter. This is Man Child on Pro FM. You say-

0: 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Happy Monday! 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Kim Zandi from... 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
1: Yes,
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1: I am all ready. I have my shirt all ready. I'm very excited.
0: This is on a lot of Rhode Islanders and Southern New Englanders' bucket list is
1: yes.
0: to go, especially to this one. This is the most important one.
1: Exactly. It's going to be packed this year, but in a fun, fun way.
0: I think the folks over in Bristol are already lining their seats up on, what's the road that they all
2: There's a lot of roads outside.
1: The main one.
0: The main
1: one. Yeah, right.
2: Main Street?
1: Oh, yeah, maybe.
0: Okay. Anyways, so that is definitely on a lot of people's summer bucket list. We want to know what is on your Southern New England summer bucket list. What are you hoping to check off that list this summer? 224-1234.
1: My son and daughter are also in the parade. So Ariana will be with me on the 92 Pro FM float. And then Julian is walking with Scouts, which we were away for last year. So we didn't get to walk last year. So like they've got that bucket list. I was in the parade.
0: It's a very Zandi experience.
1: It really is.
0: So that's the parade on the bucket list. I have a list here in my notes. I couldn't sleep last night, so I made a summer bucket list, which is where
1: Love
0: this
1: it.
0: Is coming from. I included not just Rhode Island summer, but Southern New England, because there are a lot of things you can do in Massachusetts and also Connecticut. I want to spend a day in Mystic. The aquarium,
1: yeah.
0: Mystic Village. I love that whole quaint little area over
1: they
0: there.
1: They have the boat parade with the lights. That's a really good one. Then you can go to the Mystic Pizza mm-hmm. thing.
0: Oh, I love Mystic Pizza.
1: Get
0: I love
1: the ice cream.
0: Buffalo chicken pizza.
1: Ooh.
0: It's really good.
2: Sounds really good right about now.
0: Mm-hmm.
1: Yes. All right. I have a lot of things on my summer bucket list. So I'm just going to do, I've never done Cliff Walk. Ever.
0: But I don't think the Cliff Walk's even open right now.
1: Oh, I thought it was. Just part of it's closed.
2: Yeah, you just have to go around part of it.
1: Yeah.
0: I want you to experience full Cliff Walk because it is magical. So
1: I think I should wait?
0: No, just go. Go and experience what they are offering.
1: Yes, because I've been to the mansions. You know, I've been to almost all of them. But I've never done Cliff Walk and I don't know why.
0: Were you scared of heights?
1: No. Are you kidding? I skydive.
0: That's true.
2: The good thing about Cliff Walk is you can even do it on a day that's not so nice.
1: I'd prefer to do it on a day that's not the greatest, I think. Or if it's a nice day, do it at sunset.
0: Ooh. How romantic.

0: And I really want to go.
1: So what's why I don't really want to go?
2: I don't even know what
0: because
2: that is.
0: Because the schedule is so wonky, and there's only one ferry that goes there.
2: Cuddy Hunk, even saying it feels weird. It's the outermost of the Elizabeth Islands in Massachusetts. Harvesting of sassafras.
0: Yeah, sassafras. Go get some sassafras.
2: Cuddy Hunk.
1: I didn't even know sassafras was a real thing.
2: It's located between Buzzards Bay to the north and Vineyard Sound to the south.
0: So you take a ferry from New Beige.
2: You would want to go to something that sounds so very random and so out of the way.
0: It is so out of the way, but it's so close, but it's so far.
1: so far.
2: Ooh, it's a popular site for large striped bass.
0: Well, look at that.
1: I'm a big mouth bass sometimes. We don't have the camera on, but I can do a big mouth bass face really good.
2: Kim, the island was originally named, what is that word?
1: Oh my God.
2: I need you to try to pronounce this word right now.
0: What?
2: Pukahakahana.
3: Sudia Yabiana Yegando.
1: Why are there two H's right next to each other?
2: Pukahanaka?
1: We need a Native American to help us, please.
2: Please. Cuddy Hunk. I have never heard of Cuddy Hunk in my life. Leave it to you.
0: Well, learn something new every day.
1: Well, and then you know I just did one. And we're going to talk about this a little later, but unfortunately you can't do it anymore. I went to go see the corpse flower.
2: Oh, the stinky flower.
1: That was such a bucket list item. Again, we'll talk about it later, but it's closed now.
2: I can't wait to hear about it.
1: Fell apart.
2: 224, spoiler alert.
1: I know.
2: 224-1234. What is on your Southern New England bucket list?
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11: 195 eastbound, slow moving over the highway and out past Gaino Street. Westbound, moderate volume past Broadway. Both sides of 95, not looking too bad in and out of downtown Providence. Busy, but no backup. 95 northbound, exit 14A for 102 down in West Greenwich. We've got a disabled tractor trailer in the exit lane to watch out for. I'm Robin Murphy with your right now traffic.

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6: I'm 12 News meteorologist CJ Dos Santos. Clouds will be thickening through the day. Some showers, thunderstorms expected this afternoon. High around 77. Scattered showers, thunderstorms tonight. Lows down to 65. Becoming more humid overnight. Showers linger through the morning tomorrow, possibly through the afternoon as well, with highs around 75. Very humid tomorrow as well.

will fade eventually. So if our time is running out, day after day, we'll make the mundane a masterpiece. Oh my, my, oh my, my love, I take one look at you, you're taking me out.

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2: Yeah, TMZ was all over it this weekend down in Watch Hill. There was a lot of activity at Holiday House where Taylor Swift lives. Very, very, very part-time here in Watch Hill.
3: Apparently, is that what we call it, Holiday House? Is that what she calls it?
2: It was called that at one point. I don't think she calls it that anymore, but...
3: Because it's kind of genius.
2: It's cute.
3: Like, everybody names their houses, right? Loves Andy.
2: I think when Rebecca Harkness owned it, it was called Holiday House.
3: Got it.
2: Rebecca spelled with a K, I'm just saying. So Taylor was in town. At first, TMZ was speculating that it was the wedding. It was not the wedding. And then this poor couple who was getting married at Ocean House on Saturday, their wedding website was published everywhere because people just wanted to refute, I guess, the claims that Taylor was going to get married.
3: Hey, maybe they'll get some gifts out of it.
2: I hope so. So that was that on Saturday. And then on Sunday, I think Ocean House had some sort of dad's barbecue for Father's Day. So there was a big tent. So again, people thought that was for the Taylor wedding. It was not. So then a lot of people are speculating that it was her bachelorette party or something like that.
3: There were photos of some of the girls going to the house.
2: That's what I thought. I think from here on out, it's just everything is going to be a big speculation about this spectacle that is the Taylor and Travis wedding. He had his bachelor party in California.
3: And I know you remember, but I'll jog the memory of everyone. The couple who supposedly Taylor contacted and said, listen, we really want this date. If you change your date, we'll pay for your whole wedding. So we weren't even sure for a while if that was true. Talking to my best friend since we were 6 months old, just happened to be on the phone last week, and she goes, so I know the couple that blah, blah, blah, blah, blah.
2: That is wild.
3: And at first, when Taylor proposed it, the couple said, oh, but that's our date. And the father of either the bride or the groom, I can't remember, said, pick another date.
4: Are you crazy?
3: Are you crazy? They ended up picking another date.
2: And they got it all paid. They got it all paid for.
3: Yep.
2: And so what's the Philly connection? They're from there or?
3: No. So it's a client she works with. So my friend is from Philly. It's a client she works with's husband, like that. So
2: that is.
3: I was like, I couldn't believe it. What are the chances?
2: I'm glad that it was legit because for a while there, I said to myself, I think that this was a Reddit rumor or something.
4: A ruse.
2: Other news that is not Taylor related. Anne Hathaway is expecting her third child. She made the reveal on social media Friday. At first, when I saw the white flowy dress, I thought, was this some dark Verity thing?
3: Yeah.
2: She's in Verity that's coming out in a few months.
3: I was
2: months.
3: Like, see, this is where fashion goes wrong sometimes.
2: But no, it was just because she's got a bump under there. By the way, she has two other children, Jonathan, who is 10, and Jack, who is 6. Totally normal names.
4: Yeah. Congratulations.
2: Jonathan and Jack.
3: She's an Anne.
4: That's true. And I don't like much about her acting, but I guess she's a decent person.
3: Don't get it.
2: That's so silly.
3: She's
2: love Anne Hathaway.
3: Fabulous.
2: And Toy Story 5, did you end up going?
3: I'm going Tuesday. That's a whole story.
2: Okay, good.
3: I already have my tickets reserved.
2: Toy Story Tuesday.
3: Yep.
2: Toy Story 5 at the biggest opening of the year with a $160 million weekend to 92 cents.
3: I heard it's going to be a crier. That's what I'm hearing.
2: There's a lot of very judgmental people on threads about it.
3: Yeah. Most people don't like it.
2: It's weird. I think it's because I've heard it's such a reflection of where we're at right now as a society and where parenting is at.
4: Yeah. Commentary.
2: There's a message.
3: There's
2: about
3: a social message. And that's what people don't
2: about
3: like.
2: About technology as your co-parent.
3: The message is too deep is what everybody's saying.
2: Too deep in the cut.
4: Give me some talking toys.
2: For more on Becca's World, follow us on Instagram and TikTok at 92 Pro FM. 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

0: 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We're going to be looking for you at the beach this Wednesday. It's Beach Patrol. It's back from 11 to 1 at Scarborough State Beach. Gift cards and swag from Iggy's, Urban Air and Warwick, Rail Explorers, Rhode Island, and more. Just hit us up. 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Speaking of Rail Explorers, Rhode Island, that was on one of your Southern New England bucket lists at 224-1234. Sarah in Foxborough said, I want to do Rail Explorers. I've never been able to get there, and I really want to.
1: Okay, so here are my suggestions, because I've been on it a couple times. Do either the sunset ride or do the brunch.
0: Yes.
1: So I've done the sunset. I've done a regular like daytime ride. My next one is I want to do the brunch.
0: That is so smart.
1: It's really fun.
0: It is. And not only do you get to see the beautiful views of Newport and Portsmouth, and you get a little bit of a workout.
1: You get a little bit of a workout, but that's appropriate for kids.
0: Yes.
1: And in fact, both of our kids most of the work. They were loving it.
0: Jay said he wanted to go to a place called Cuttyhunk Island.
2: Yes.
0: Which I still feel like is something I'm not allowed to say on the radio.
1: So true.
0: It's in the outermost of the Elizabeth Islands in Massachusetts.
1: I want to go to Gillette Castle down in Connecticut and then like spend the day either tubing the river or kayaking or whatever.
0: A lot of you agree with Kim about Gillette Castle. Kathy in Riverside, I've been wanting to do the Newport Botanical Garden Tour.
1: The secret one? I think it's the Secret Garden Tour.
0: I love the movie, The Secret Garden.
1: I know, me too. Okay, if it's the same one, then I think
0: Kathy's going Saturday with her granddaughter.
1: Kathy, tell me if it's they call it the Secret Newport Garden Tour.
0: I love anything secret, and I love a garden.
1: I know, me too.
0: Kim in Swansea said she's married to a Bristolian and will see you at the parade.
1: Yay!
0: So if you missed it, Kim will be with 92 Pro FM in the Bristol 4th of July parade, and it's not just any old parade this year. It's 250.
1: 250.
0: America is 250 years old, and it can kick.
1: And stretch. It is going to stretch for miles. I think for a lot of people, that's a bucket list, either just going or being in the parade.
0: I agree.
1: So I think that's fun. Pro FM has not been in that parade for years.
0: Well,
1: you can look back at the pictures and you can tell by how thin I am and how few wrinkles I have.
0: Don't call it a comeback, but yes, we are making our way back onto the parade route.
1: You said some of the ones, you made a list because you couldn't sleep.
0: I did. I couldn't sleep this morning.
1: What else is on your list?
0: Planetarium at the zoo.
1: Yes.
0: At Roger Williams Park, I'm sorry. I have not been to that planetarium.
2: They have a planetarium there?
1: Yes.
0: Not in the zoo, in Roger Williams Park.
2: Uh-huh.
0: There are so many things to explore in that whole area.
1: Yeah, that park is not just the zoo.
0: And the planetarium was so cool when I was a kid, and I want to see what they've done to it since then.
1: And the thing is, it's a little bit smaller than your typical. Like, I've been to the one in L.A. I've been in a couple places. This one is a little bit smaller, but it almost makes it even more fun.
0: Yes.
1: Because it almost feels like you're getting a personal thing. Both my kids have gone.
0: Did they like it?
1: I have not. They loved it.
0: Oh!
1: And I've never been to this one.
0: Do you know what planetariums remind me of?
1: What?
0: That episode of Friends where Rachel and Ross, you know what, for the very first time, and they roll on the juice box.
1: Yes.
0: I think that's my favorite episode.
2: The last time I was at a planetarium, I was watching Pink Floyd Laser Show.
1: Oh my God, me too! Was that in Hollywood?
2: No, it was in Boston.
1: Okay, because Pink Floyd and the Laser
0: Sounds
1: Show.
0: Sounds like a trip.
2: It was a trip. Trust me.
0: I know.
1: The planetarium in L.A. is right near the Hollywood sign, and that's what they were playing in the like little thing. That's so funny.
0: Ooh, how trippy. Like,
1: and
0: you said.
1: I may or may not have had a few drinks, so I was really like,
0: yes.
1: Ooh.
0: Jay, that's what Jay had, a few drinks. Also, I have the Providence to Newport ferry.
1: Oh, that's a good one.
0: For the kids.
1: See, yes.
2: The problem with that, though, is that it takes about the same amount of time as it does to drive.
0: Doesn't matter. You're on the water.
2: And then
1: yeah.
2: you don't have a car. I've always wanted to do it, too, but I've never found a reason to.
1: Here's the thing.
0: Just do it.
2: Okay.
0: Just take him to the beach.
2: I'll just do it right now. Bye.
1: Okay. Come on, man. Have you learned nothing from me? Just take him on the ferry. I've wanted to do the same thing, and I have the same attitude as you. you're on the ferry. That's
0: yes,
1: part of it.
0: Yes, that's part of the experience.
1: And I don't need a car down there because then I got to worry about where to park it and no, all that. Plus, my kids won't last all day. It's not worth it.
0: I am with you on that. I also want to do a, we did this last year. I want to do it again. We're going to do a day in Watch Hill. We'll go in the carousel, go out to dinner.
1: Do the candy shop.
2: Hang out with Taylor.
0: Yes. Yes. The candy box.
1: I don't remember. All Barbie's, I know is candy shop.
0: It's Barbie's.
1: Aunt's?
0: Yes.
1: Yes.
0: And it's such a cute little place.
1: Little like throwback place.
2: Candy box. Yes.
0: Love it.
1: Yay.
0: 224-1234, your Southern New England bucket list. We want to hear from you.
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12: 195 westbound under the speed limit. This side of the state line out past Broadway. Eastbound slow from 95 to the Washington Bridge. 95 southbound pretty heavy volume starting around Smithfield Ave heading into the city. Both sides are backed up on the ramp to 195 east. Southbound is also a heavy ride after 117 heading towards Route 4. Northbound gets heavy around the Thurber's Curve. It's slow moving on the 610 inbound pretty much.
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1: Day two of talks are today. Good morning, the U.S. and Iran, with J.D. Vance leading the U.S. delegation in Switzerland on a permanent settlement of the war. Speculation, today's the day Keir Starmer is going to throw in the towel as British Prime Minister, replaced by the former mayor of Manchester. Rhode Island, the governor failing over the weekend to round up the votes. The Democratic Party endorsement rival Helena Bonanno Folks claiming momentum is on her side. In sports, lost to Sunday for the Sox and Yankees. Boston, 3-1 series finale, lost at Seattle. Yankees lose to the Reds in the Bronx, 4-1. Cape Verde's run at the World Cup continues after a 2-2 draw against Uruguay at Miami Sunday. I'm Bill Haberman.
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2: 195 westbound under the speed limit. This side of the state line out past Broadway. Eastbound slow from 95 to the Washington Bridge. 95 southbound pretty heavy volume starting around Smithfield Ave heading into the city. Both sides are backed up on the ramp to 195 east. Southbound is also a heavy ride after 117 heading towards Route 4. Northbound gets heavy around the Thurber's Curve. It's slow moving on the 610 inbound pretty much.
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8: 9-12 News, meteorologist TJ Del Santo. Clouds will be thickening through the day. Some showers, thunderstorms expected this afternoon. High around 77. Scattered showers, thunderstorms tonight. Lows down to 65, becoming more humid overnight. Showers linger through the morning tomorrow, possibly through the afternoon as well, with highs around 75. Very humid tomorrow as well.
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0: 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Happy Monday.
1: Happy Monday.
0: Yes. So, Kim, thank you. Yes. I dropped my glasses on the floor. Thanks, Kim. So, last week you had kind of an interesting experience.
2: Since we're talking about bucket lists.
0: Yeah. Tell us about this very unique Rhode Island experience.
2: Okay. So, URI has this corpse flower, and that's like the, you know, I'm not going to give you the scientific name because I don't remember it, but that's what it is. And it's this flower. The last time this one bloomed was 13 years ago. And it, they call it a corpse flower because it stinks like decaying meat or a decaying body. So it bloomed. And you, it only blooms for 24 to 48 hours. And
0: that's
2: then it collapses. Yes.
0: It's giving the rose and Beauty and the Beast.
2: It totally is. Except for it's more phallic than that.
1: That's funny because it's actually, the scientific name is Amorphophallus titanium.
2: So the thing is, it almost looks like a cabbage, like coming up, or radicchio or something, but then it's got this like pillar that looks like a phallus. So
0: where was it again?
2: Is that- so it was at URI at the greenhouse. And so I was like, jumped on it. I'm like, we have to go. So it was the kids' last day of school.
1: Maybe different terminology on that one.
2: Oh, yeah. Whoops. So it was the kids' last day of school. So I'm like, you know what? We're going.
0: Fun that's last a really day. And I'm glad that they thing. Were down for it, too.
2: Yes. Well, they didn't have a choice. So I text BFF Kathy. I'm like, you want to go? She's like, yep. We talked to the nephews. You want to go? And they were kind of like, eh. Kathy says, it's not going to take that long. I say to the kids, let Gruff out. I'm like, don't put him in the crate. We're going to be back in like an hour or two.
1: Uh-oh. Ruh-roh.
2: Takes us an hour to get there.
0: Yep.
2: Right?
0: Traffic.
2: With parking.
0: Yep.
2: And then 3 hours later. 3.5 hours
1: what?
2: In line.
0: SpongeBob.
2: Yes. 3.5 hours in line. And then you get to see it. And an hour back. And everybody, nobody had eaten dinner. Because we thought, oh, it's going to be like an hour.
1: Were you just all like completely silent on the way back because you're all just so hungry and mad at each other?
2: Well, so people were hangry. The two nephews got in a gigantic fight in the back seat.
0: Did one of them eat the flower?
2: And then they totally ate the flower. And I was giggling. You know when those moments when it's almost like when your parents argue and you're so uncomfortable, except for I was giggling because I was nervous. Anyway, so we go. Now, in the meantime, I'm trying to think of stuff in line for us to do. So I ask, what do we think it's going to smell like on a scale of 1 to 10? Julian gave me some Star Wars thing that I was like, code 66, like, what? The mimps and the... And so I was like, okay. I get to Ariana. I go, what do you think it's going to smell like? And she goes, what do we think it's going to smell like? Your meatloaf on meatloaf night.
0: Roasted.
2: And Julian was like, oh! So Jay's worst nightmare. Jay, what do you think I did for 3.5 hours in line?
1: Answer questions.
0: Talk to people you don't know.
2: Yeah.
1: Oh, God.
2: One of you is correct. And it's Becca.
0: I would have done the same thing.
1: Oh, so, no.
2: So I'm chit-chatting. The people in back of me in the line were like, I don't know if we're going to, you know, be able to stay in this line. We might just go. And I'm like, oh, my God. It hasn't bloomed in 13 years.
0: Yeah.
2: It's blah, blah, blah, blah, blah. Then the people in front of us, I was like looking over her shoulder at her phone. And she was playing one of my New York Times games. I was like, oh, you're playing Connections? I can't wait to see what you've got.
1: Oh, my God. You talk to people and you snuck looks at their phones?
2: Yep. And then...
0: They don't have privacy screens like you.
1: I know. You're the worst line stander.
2: Dude, it was great. And then she finished Connections and she started on Wordle. And I was like, oh, that's your opening word? That mine is this. Blah, blah, blah, blah, blah, blah, blah. So the biggest...
1: Kill me now.
2: All right. So we've got Ash, nephew. Aaron, nephew. Best friend Kathy, my two kids, and me. Who was the biggest complainer in line?
0: Ooh.
2: This is a tough one, right?
0: Oh, no. I don't want to say the wrong thing and then offend somebody.
2: Oh, don't worry about offending people.
1: You guess first, though.
0: Want to say it at the same time?
1: All right, ready? One, two, three. Kathy.
2: Wow! Kathy was number two by a hair.
0: Who was the one?
2: Aaron.
0: Aaron?
2: Aaron was like, I'm just hungry. How much longer? Aaron kept doing this thing. The line like snakes through the parking lot and blah, blah, blah, blah, blah. So you can't see the end.
0: I can't get over that people really. Wait, 3 hours, you said?
2: 3.5 hours. Just in line. That doesn't include the drives. All right. So Aaron kept doing this thing where he'd be like, okay, I'm going to walk and see how long it takes me to get to the front of the line. So the first time it took him 7 minutes. And he's like, that just took 7 minutes to get to the front of the line. And so he goes, that means we have, and he gives us some ungodly like time. I go, I don't think that's the way that math works. So now we're all trying to figure out the math.
3: Oh, geez.
2: We cannot figure out how to extrapolate that. Is that the right word? From the walk to how long we have in line.
1: Right.
2: Because, of course, he's walking. Is this extrapolate the right word?
1: I'm not sure, but you need you need two numbers to be able to figure out.
2: Correct.
1: That math.
2: Because we need to figure out, all right, so this is how fast you were walking.
1: Right.
2: This is how long it took you. This is how long the line is, or how fast the line is moving. But, of course, the line is moving at all different paces. But we still spent a half an hour trying to figure it out.
0: So what did it smell like?
2: Okay, so you get up to it, and first of all, there's other things in that greenhouse that were so cool. Like, there was this one tree that looked like it was right out of Game of Thrones. I mean, it was really, really cool. There was this giant roach that was climbing up the one thing, which, I mean, it's supposed to be there. Ugh. So I, like, got video of it. I did think of you because I was like, am I supposed to pick up?
0: Yeah, I'm grossed out.
2: So you go in, and there it is. It was already starting to collapse because we were 24 hours after it started to bloom. Mm. So it was already starting to go down. And I lean in. Some people described it as, like, really bad breath. Some people described it as rotting meat, but, like, more when you have it in the fridge and it gets past its prime.
0: Ugh.
2: So I leaned in and got a whiff and almost threw up. To me, it's, you know how when you're boiling cabbage?
0: Oh, no. Boiling cabbage. Gross.
2: House smells?
0: Yes.
2: Except for you overboiled it and your nose is right in that pot.
0: No.
2: So it was like that and the kind of bad breath where you're like, you actually need to see a doctor.
0: Yeah.
2: It was so like
1: real,
2: stinky.
1: Real halitosis bad breath.
2: Exactly. So, and we talked to the greenhouse manager and who they called the water boy, because there was a whole live stream that people were glued to. And so we talked to the water boy and the greenhouse manager, and he goes, this morning I came in and I literally almost threw up. And that's the greenhouse manager.
0: And he's supposed to have not a weak stomach for doing this.
2: Exactly. So, and then my last story is, so I post the pictures online and this woman says, oh, you made it. And she's got these pictures of us taking pictures with it, me leaning in, smelling it. And I'm like, where was she? Because the windows weren't like right there. Where did she take these pictures? She got it. She was watching the live stream. And saw
0: you guys waiting in line.
2: So she posted the screenshots.
0: For the corpse flower.
2: So I'm like, who is this? Because I thought she was a stalker.
1: Who are you?
2: So I go investigate. And she's a mutual friend of this woman named Debbie Searles. And I'm like, how do you know Debbie Searles? Turns out she was a college roommate of Debbie's daughter. Debbie and I pledged together our sorority. Out in Ohio.
0: So small of a world.
2: In this tiny town in 1987. We were in the same pledge class.
0: Of course.
2: Her pledge name was Lucky, and we used to sneak off and smoke, even though ladies don't smoke.
0: It wasn't Stinky Plant?
2: No, it wasn't Stinky, but it was. And of course, I'm being the dork who's like, come on, guys, this is bucket lists, you know, blah, blah, blah, blah, blah.
0: Rhode Islanders have been waiting in lines for the last few weeks. If it wasn't the road Hailey Bieber pop up for hours and hours in Newport, it was the Stinky Flower last week. What line will people be waiting for this week?
1: The fan zone.
2: I will say, the fan zone. That
1: oh, my
2: so
1: gosh. The beer tent in the fan zone.
2: Yes.
1: It takes about an hour to get a beer.
2: I'll tell you
0: they don't run out like Boston did.
2: Right? It looks so fun, though.
1: It is fun.
2: Soccer's bringing me joy right now. Mm-hmm. Total joy.
1: Come pre-lubricated.
0: 224-1234. What have you waited in line for, and was it worth it? Maybe you did what Kim did, and you waited in line for the corpse flower. It's called Morticia, right?
2: Yes, and we were numbers 3,501 through 7 for Wednesday.
0: Imagine that.
2: I mean, this thing went crazy.
0: 224-1234.
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8: 195 westbound, stop and go from before the East Shore Expressway overpass heading out past Broadway. Eastbound is slow right from 95 to the Washington Bridge work zone. Both sides of 95, watch for brake lights hopping onto 195 east. Southbound is also pretty sluggish from just past Smithfield Avenue now, heading down through the merge with 146 south. Northbound busy but moving in and out of the

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0: 92 Pro FM morning's coming up. First Becca Burger battle of the week. And I am run down from the weekend, so this might be in your favor. You're playing for a pair of tickets to see Ed Sheeran and a $50 Jordan's Jungle gift card. Right now, we're talking about the corpse flower. Kim waited in line for 3 hours to see this Venus
1: Three and a half.
0: Sorry.
1: Some respect on that wait.
0: I do need to. It looks like a Venus flytrap from Little Shop of Horrors.
1: Yes.
0: This plant.
1: And if you are a Dennis the Menace fan, there

0: Anna's. Anna looked like she really got it at the right time.
1: She did.
0: This, her name is Morticia, this plant. Morticia's giving big main character energy in some of these pictures.
1: Main character, yes.
0: 224-1234. We are asking you, when did you wait in line recently and was it worth it? Paul waited in line for malasadas out of Portuguese Feast.
1: Oh,
0: my kids went to the one. I always get it confused. It's where my in-laws live. They went on Saturday.
1: It was St. Francis.
0: Yes.
1: Yeah.
0: They went.
1: Just ask me. I know all the EP
0: you
1: feasts.
0: You should see. I almost just swore. You should see the stuff they came home with.
1: Kasoya?
0: No, I mean, those little rolling paper games?
1: Yes.
0: What is it? Is that called? Is there a name for this?
1: I don't know, but do you know I used to spend hours rolling those papers for the Phillip Street Hall Feast?
0: Okay, so you know what I'm talking about.
1: Kathy's parents were like, you know,
0: members,
1: big people in the thing. Yeah. So I would sit there with Kathy's mom and roll those little papers.
0: And so then they unroll for the number. You win the corresponding. They came home with this Christmas decoration, an Easter decoration, a glass bowl, and a cutting board.
2: It looked like a corpse flower, the bowl?
0: No, it didn't, but it was so random. I came home on Saturday night from the Bally's thing, already on a high, but like almost like a fever dream when I came in to see this menagerie of random things.
1: Which is the best part about it. You never know what goofy thing you're going to win. Yeah, so St. Francis was this past weekend, and, you know. It's always fun. I actually got malasadas from St. Francis.
0: That's what Paul waited in line for. Jason at Rhode Island Comic Con, 6 hours to meet Freddy Krueger. That's a long line. And he could not have been nicer.
1: I want to know, Saturday night, you did the Real Housewives of Rhode Island event at Bally's. And the meet and greets after, you got a ticket. And you could, all the housewives were separate. So you got in line. The lines were really long.
0: It felt like Comic-Con.
1: How long were those lines? And for everyone listening, did you wait in it?
0: I saw that at the end of the night, because I stayed until pretty much the housewives were all done. Alicia's line was still going.
1: Huge.
0: At the end.
1: Huge line.
0: And what was so great about Alicia, Rosie, Joellen, Ashley, and Kelsey, they never took a break. They stood in line and met everybody, and it was quite the night. But yes, Alicia's line was going on, and I thought we were all going to be spending Father's Day together because it was really a long night.
1: By the way, the rolly papers, Kathy said she thinks they call that the bazaar.
0: Okay.
1: A bazaar.
0: The name is called the rolling papers. Rolling papers means something else.
2: It does.
0: Some of us,
2: I thought you were talking about something else when you first brought that
0: up. My kids in rolling papers.
2: Well, I was like, teach them early, and they got those nimble little fingers.
0: Yes, they do.
1: All right. Steph says, went to a place in Burlington, Vermont called Cafe Hot. Didn't realize it was their last day open. Got in line, was about 20th. My wife sent a pic, and there were 100 people behind me. All for a chicken fried egg and cheese fried egg sandwiches. They were great. And then she sent us a picture.
0: The same thing happened at Pop-Up Bagels a couple weeks ago in Garden City. People were waiting in a crazy line that was wrapping down the sidewalk in Garden City. Have we talked about how they moved Bath and Body Works and how I feel like they should have consulted me first?
1: Yeah.
0: Okay. 224.
1: It's odd. You're like, where'd it go?
0: 224-1234.
2: I need my cucumber melon body wash.
0: What did you wait in line for and was it worth it?
3: Jim Rome takes on sports.
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8: 195 westbound, slow moving between the East Shore Expressway overpass and the Washington Bridge work zone. Eastbound is slow from the highway out past Encino Street. 95 southbound under the speed limit, still past Smithfield Avenue, heading down through the merge with 146 south. Northbound looks pretty good. Busy, but no delays getting in and out of Providence. Busy, but moving on the 610 inbound past Dean Street. I'm Robin Murphy with your right now traffic.
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17: A better life with Dr. Sanjay Gupta.
18: There are lots of things you can measure to get an idea of how healthy you are at any given moment. Temperature, heart rate, blood pressure, just to name a few. But how about how healthy you will be and how long you're likely to live? According to a new study out of the University at Buffalo, 2 simple strength tests are pretty accurate at predicting longevity in older women. One is hand grip strength, and the other is how quickly people can stand up from a seated position without using their arms. By the way, I remember interviewing former President Jimmy Carter when he was quite old and being really impressed how he just popped out of the chair without using his arms. Not a lot of older people can actually do that. But I think the message here is that maintaining strength as you age is going to help you perform everyday activities, but also help you avoid injury and stay independent. I'm Dr. Sanjay Gupta, helping you live a better life.
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8: Just see the Los Angeles clouds will be thickening through the day. Some showers, thunderstorms expected this afternoon. High around 77. Scattered showers, thunderstorms tonight. Lows down to 65. Becoming more humid overnight. Showers linger through the morning tomorrow, possibly through the afternoon as well, with highs around 75. Very humid tomorrow as well.

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2: So much happening lately in Rhode Island, and that included all eyes on Watch Hill this weekend, when apparently Taylor Swift was in town. However, the wedding that was scheduled at Ocean House was not hers. It was another couple whose wedding website was posted everywhere. And then it turns out there was a Father's Day barbecue under a big white tent on Sunday over at Ocean House as well. And people thought that that was also for Taylor Swift's wedding. And to Travis Kelce, I should say. Travis had his bachelor party. That's already done. He did that in LA. So we were thinking that maybe this was sort of a bachelorette for Taylor at her house.
3: I mean, that makes sense.
2: Yeah, I don't know of anyone who actually physically saw Taylor, but I believe she was
3: there. I just saw
2: the
3: friend hanging out on the balcony where they always spot people.
2: Yes. No water slides, though.
3: No.
2: I know we've talked about it a million times. The whole July 3rd at Madison Square Garden still seems so far-fetched to me with a capital F.
3: Agree. I think it's some kind of performance for the 250. It's
2: got to be.
3: It has to be.
2: It doesn't seem like a Taylor Travis wedding with 1,000 people.
3: Nope.
2: Unless they're already married and this is all for nothing. Saturday night, it was a big night at Bally's, Real Housewives of Rhode Island. We did a Q&A. Got some good scoop, too.
3: Yes.
2: So as the week goes on, I will be posting clips. I'm actually going to put the whole thing out as a podcast. And so make sure you're subscribed to Real Talk Rhody to get the full scoop, which includes what shows they would do outside of Housewives. I thought that that was
3: a great question.
2: A fun answer, too, from each of them, because nobody had the same answer.
3: All right. Am I allowed to say Rosie's answer to a certain question about how she got on the show?
2: No, yeah, of course you can.
3: Okay. I didn't know if you wanted to save it.
2: No, that's okay.
3: I found it. I had no idea that she actually turned it down a couple times.
2: Yes.
3: Because they wouldn't tell her what kind of show it was.
2: I wouldn't say yes if I didn't know what kind of show it was.
3: Absolutely not. No way would I say yes.
2: But then when they put the Housewives label on it,
3: she was like, yeah.
2: That's what made it a little bit more attractive. Yeah. They were great with fans. They were great on stage. And I just need them to keep that same great energy. And they will be so successful. And
3: absolutely.
2: I'm happy for all of them. And another shout out to our friends over at Bally's for putting together a really great event. Also, Anne Hathaway is preggers with baby number 3. She has 2 older kids, 2 boys, Jonathan and Jack, who are 10 and 8. And
3: Jay thinks she's boring, but Becca and I love her.
2: I still haven't seen Devil Wears Prada.
3: I haven't either.
4: I heard it was not good.
2: I don't care.
3: I don't either.
2: I just want to see it.
3: You know what? The people who are saying it's not good are people who are way too attached to the original, like myself.
4: Or they're...
3: Actually, I was like, as I'm saying it,
2: just let it go.
3: As I'm saying it, I'm like, I'm actually that kind of person.
2: I also would love to hear from those of you, because Kim is going tomorrow to Toy Story 5. For those of you who have seen Toy Story without giving stuff away, please text us your reviews on it or call us at 224-1234. Reviews are mixed from what I'm seeing.
3: See, I'm seeing
2: all negative, right?
3: People are out on it, yeah.
4: Yeah, I read the reviews on that. The tomato meter score was terrible.
3: Yeah.
2: Because of how preachy maybe it was?
3: I think so. It's most of the negatives I'm seeing are, we just want to laugh. The message was too deep, too serious.
2: Just make me a bicycle clown.
4: Make me a bicycle clown.
2: We just want the toys to talk, as Jay said last Becca's World. For more on Becca's World, follow us on Instagram and TikTok at 92 Pro FM. 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
7: 195 westbound slows down, starting right around the East Shore Expressway. Overpass getting out past Broadway. Eastbound slow between the Iway and the Washington Bridge Work Zone. 95 southbound, heavy volume, couple of slowdowns past Smithfield Ave heading into downtown. Northbound looks good. No delays in and out of the Providence area. 610 inbound, a little heavy as you approach the 95 ramp. Southbound on 146, things slow down just past Admiral Street, hopping down onto 95 south. I'm Robin Murphy with your right now traffic.
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13: A better life with Dr. Sanjay Gupta.
14: They say consistency is key, but sometimes you just gotta switch it up. A new study out of Harvard School of Public Health found that varying your exercise routine could add years to your life. What exercise someone did didn't matter much. What did matter was that all the exercises together worked all the muscle groups in their body. Now, an added benefit to changing things up is it can help you push through the plateau effect. That's when your body gets so efficient at doing something that you actually stop getting better at it. And we know from previous research that specializing in any one sport at a young age can make someone actually more prone to injury. And as experts we talk to point out, even elite athletes switch up things with their workouts, making sure to target strength, cardio, flexibility, balance, and doing that every single week. I'm Dr. Sanjay Gupta, helping you live a better life.
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0: 92 Pro FM mornings. First Becca Burger Battle of the Week. And I'm going to be completely honest with you. I am so run down from the events of this past week that you might have a really good chance at winning these Ed Sheeran tickets today.
1: You've had quite a week.
0: Saying. And then last night, of course, I was up way too late watching the reunion for Real Housewives of Rhode Island. Didn't even make it to House of Dragon, which I feel like I still want to talk about before the end of the show. But, and then middle of the night, I couldn't sleep. So we'll see what happens today with the Becca Burger Battle. First one of the week, you are playing for a Jordan's Jungle gift card and also a pair of tickets to see our favorite musical ginger, Ed Sheeran, at Gillette Stadium on September 25th.
1: Big prize.
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12: 95 southbound, pretty heavy volume still past Smithfield Ave, heading down through the merge with 146 south. No delays northbound getting in and out of the city. 195 westbound is slow right around the East Shore Expressway overpass, making your way out past Broadway. Eastbound, tap of the brakes maybe just after Gano Street. That's definitely starting to ease up. 610 inbound, busy but moving past Dean Street. I'm Robin Murphy with your right now traffic.
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20: A better life with Dr. Sanjay Gupta.
21: There are lots of things you can measure to get an idea of how healthy you are at any given moment. Temperature, heart rate, blood pressure, just to name a few. But how about how healthy you will be and how long you're likely to live? According to a new study out of the University at Buffalo, two simple strength tests are pretty accurate at predicting longevity in older women. One is hand grip strength, and the other is how quickly people can stand up from a seated position without using their arms. By the way, I remember interviewing former President Jimmy Carter when he was quite old and being really impressed how he just popped out of the chair without using his arms. Not a lot of older people can actually do that. But I think the message here is that maintaining strength as you age is going to help you perform everyday activities, but also help you avoid injury and stay independent. I'm Dr. Sanjay Gupta, helping you live a better life.
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8: Who are we going to play against, Becca? Stinky Flower or Get in Trouble for Chewing Gum?
1: Ooh.
0: Stinky Flower, please.
8: Stinky Flower! Hey, Gene. Is it Jeannie or Gene in Bellingham?
13: It's either. You choose.
0: Hi, Gene.
1: Hi, Jeannie.
13: How are you?
1: I had a friend Jeannie growing up.
8: Hi there, Jean.
0: Have you played the Becca Burger Battle before?
13: I have not. This is the first for me.
1: You know what that means? You're fresh meat
0: on a Monday. All right, I'm going to get out of here.
13: That's tough.
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8: Witness Becca in her isolation chamber. 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Now, here's the deal. You're going to have 60 seconds, Gene, to answer 5 pop culture trivia questions. If you don't know the answer to any, quickly say pass. We will come back if you still have time. And in this game, you need to best Becca, so you need to get more questions correct than she does. If you tie or lose, it'll force the bonus, and we'll open it up so everyone else has an equal shot as you to win the Ed Sheeran tickets. However, just for being selected as Get in Trouble for, or no, Stinky Flower, you've instantly won a $50 gift card to Jordan's Jungle. Congratulations.
13: Awesome. Thank you.
8: You're very welcome. Let's go ahead and put 60 seconds on your clock. Are you ready?
13: Okay. Yep.
8: Here we go. Britney Spears wants another baby. Britney once posed nude on the cover of what monthly women's fashion magazine?
13: Pass.
8: Toy Story 5 had the biggest opening of the year. Billy Crystal missed the chance to play Buzz Lightyear and jumped at the next opportunity to work with the director on what 2001 animated Pixar movie?
13: Billy Crystal. Pass. Can I pass on all of them?
8: Yep. Netflix is making a Sesame Street movie. Linda was the first regular character on Sesame Street with what sort of disability?
13: Cystic fibrosis. I don't know.
8: Pippi Longstocking is getting an animated series. Pippi is a 9-year-old girl who lives in rural Sweden with Mr. Nilsson, which is what sort of animal?
13: I don't know.
8: Blake Lively may...
13: An anteater.
8: Blake Lively may make the cut for Taylor Swift's wedding after all. Blake met Ryan on the set of what 2010 superhero movie? And I need an answer.
1: 3, 2, 1.
8: All right, we're going to pass on that one. Unfortunately, you didn't... Well, you know what? Should I give it to her?
1: Which one?
8: That last one? We buzzed it out. Unfortunately,
1: she was out of time.
8: You didn't get any of them right, unfortunately. So we're going to put you on hold for a second so I can get your info in just a moment for the Jordan's Jungle gift card, okay?
13: Okay.
8: And feel free to call back and rematch anytime. There she goes. We're going to invite Becca back in.
1: I hate to do it, but we do have a line.
8: I know.
1: That we have to draw.
8: I know. All right.
1: I don't like drawing lines, but sometimes lines need to be drawn.
8: I like circles better than lines.
1: Agree. They're much more scrolly. Lines are so stark and impersonal.
8: Okay. Let's put 60 seconds on your clock.
0: Let's do it.
8: Yeah, like, where are you going, line?
1: Right.
8: Like, when are you going to end?
1: Because it looks like you're going nowhere.
8: Ready?
0: Yep.
8: Britney Spears wants another baby. Britney once posed nude on the cover of what monthly women's fashion magazine?
0: Fashion magazine. Vogue?
8: Toy Story 5 had the biggest opening of the year. Billy Crystal missed the chance to play Buzz Lightyear, then jumped at the next opportunity to work with the director on what 2001 animated Pixar movie?
0: Monsters, Inc.
8: Netflix is making a Sesame Street movie. Linda was the first regular character on Sesame Street with what sort of disability?
0: I don't know.
8: Pippi Longstocking is getting an animated series. Pippi is a 9-year-old girl who lives in rural Sweden with Mr. Nilsson, which is what sort of animal?
0: A horse?
8: Blake Lively may make the cut for Taylor Swift's wedding after all. Blake met Ryan on the set of what 2010 superhero movie?
0: Green Lantern?
8: Linda was the first regular character on Sesame Street with what sort of disability?
0: She was in a wheelchair. I don't know how else to explain it.
8: We're going
0: to
8: stop the clock right there. Becca, you got 2 of them correct.
0: Ooh, okay.
8: Our contestant on the phone, unfortunately, didn't get any of them. After time was out, she did get one of them, but
1: it was way after time.
8: And it still wouldn't have bested you anyway.
1: Those are the lines we had to draw.
0: Those are the lines.
1: I actually think I did pretty well, I'm not sure.
8: Jean is waiting on hold so we can get her the Jordan's Jungle gift certificate.
0: Thank you, Jean.
8: Let's go back and review. Let's see. Billy Crystal jumped at the opportunity to work with the director on what 2001 animated Pixar movie?
0: Monsters, Inc.
8: Blake met Ryan on the set of what 2010 superhero movie?
0: Green Lantern, not Green Hornet.
8: Correct. Britney Spears once posed nude on the cover of what monthly women's fashion
0: magazine?
8: Was
0: it Harper's Bazaar? Why did I say Vogue? I don't know why.
1: I said Vogue, too.
8: Linda was the first regular character on Sesame Street with what sort of disability?
1: Autism?
8: No.
0: Blind?
8: No.
1: Deaf.
8: Deaf. She's deaf.
0: Okay.
1: Darn it.
8: And
1: finally, I did not do that well.
8: Pippi Longstocking is a 9-year-old who lives in rural Sweden with Mr. Nilsson, which is what sort of animal? She does live with a horse, but the horse doesn't have a name.
1: I'm so mad. I was a huge Pippi Longstocking fan when I was a kid, and I couldn't remember.
0: Yeah, love Pippi.
1: Monkey.
8: Monkey is the right answer.
0: No! Yes! Good job, kid!
1: I did remember!
8: We must.
1: All right, I'm going to pick up Jean.
8: Award. Tickets to go and see Ed Sheeran at Gillette Stadium if you'd like to win them.
0: We can do that after. Do that after, Kim.
8: Be the 10th texter at 224-1234.
0: The mics are on. I know, but we can still hear it. Gene, what's your number?
8: All right, here's the question. Text your answer to us. George Lucas will voice a character in the new Minions movie, which is being called Minions and What?
1: I know it.
8: Minions and What? Text that word to 224-1234, the 10th texter, to give us Minions and What? The word, fill in the blank, fill in the what? And if you do it correctly, you can win tickets to go see Ed Sheeran.
0: Do that. We want to hear from you. We've got that and a whole lot more coming up on 92 Pro FM Morning.
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1: Just me, or is that song make you feel like you're getting hit over the head with a baseball bat?
0: You and I feel so differently about that song, and over the weekend...
1: Over the weekend,
0: I told Tony about it, and of course, Tony said, "I'm with Jay on this one."
1: You know why? Because
2: that is correct.
0: How do you feel about "Midnight Sun" by Zara Larsson? I love it.
2: I think
0: it's a really fun, upbeat summer song.
1: She's like, boom, boom, boom, boom, boom,
0: yes.
1: Boom, boom, boom.
0: Beat me over the head with it,
2: right? Please crank it up in my car, and I'll be singing off key.
1: All right, we must award our bonus. Moments ago, we said to you, George Lucas will voice a character in the new Minions movie, which is being called Minions and What? For the answer, I'm not sure where we're going. Stephanie, what town are you in? Stephanie?
0: Hey, Stephanie?
2: Stephanie?
3: Stephanie? Yeah, can you hear me?
0: Persephone? Yeah.
1: What town are you in?
3: Me? I'm in Seekonk.
1: Seekonk!
0: Stephanie's in the conk.
2: Conk!
1: North, central, or south Seekonk?
3: Oh, I have no clue.
2: EP side?
3: I'm very close to East Providence, so
2: okay,
3: I know wherever that
2: is. I know where you are.
1: Oh, we know where you are, Stephanie.
2: Oh, yeah, I'm driving by you all the time.
1: Stephanie, what's the answer to that question? Minions and what?
3: Monsters.
2: That is correct.
0: To see it.
1: Nice job. And for knowing it, you've won a ghoulish prize.
3: I'm so excited.
0: You want a pair of...
1: He's white like a ghost.
0: Oh, wow. You just want a pair of tickets to see Ed Sheeran at Gillette Stadium on September 25th. Congratulations.
3: Thank you.
0: What are you up to today?
3: Cleaning the house.
0: Yeah.
2: I did that yesterday. Like, I feel like I super cleaned.
1: I did that last year.
3: I have only one child with me, so I have the advantage to be able to clean it without having a total of four.
2: Yes, and without having to re-clean it 5 minutes later.
3: Yeah.
0: Did you, being close to East Providence, did you go to any of the feasts so far this summer?
3: I haven't because I have four children. I have anxiety trying to bring all four, especially with twins who are about to be one.
0: Oh, wow. No, we're not feast ready yet.
2: If anyone understands 5 million kids in one house, it's Kim Zandi. So if you want to go to the block party next weekend for the Portugal-Colombia soccer game,
1: just leave $20 on the counter and the number to Domino's. They'll be fine.
2: I'll help you corral.
0: Thank you,
1: Appreciate
0: Stephanie,
1: hold on 1 second. I need to get much more information from you.
3: Okay.
1: All right. I'm going to act like a
2: five-year-old. Like how she made those kids.
1: Yeah.
0: We've got a whole lot more coming up. Happy Monday. It's 92 Pro FM Mornings with Miguel. Like a
4: 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You could quit that, never gotta sweat that.

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3: You've been warned.
4: A better life with Dr. Sanjay Gupta.
5: They say consistency is key, but sometimes you just got to switch it up. A new study out of Harvard School of Public Health found that varying your exercise routine could add years to your life. What exercise someone did didn't matter much. What did matter was that all the exercises together worked all the muscle groups in their body. Now, an added benefit to changing things up is it can help you push through the plateau effect. That's when your body gets so efficient at doing something that you actually stop getting better at it. And we know from previous research that specializing in any one sport at a young age can make someone actually more prone to injury. And as experts we talk to point out, even elite athletes switch up things with their workouts, making sure to target strength, cardio, flexibility, balance, and doing that every single week. I'm Dr. Sanjay Gupta, helping you live a better life.
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1: 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Just don't pick your nose, pick your trip. A little while ago, we asked you what is on your summer Southern New England bucket list, the things you really, really want to do this summer. I just saw, I am falling. The algorithm really knows me. I am falling for everything and I'm bookmarking so many things.
2: You know what?
1: You too?
3: Everything.
2: You know what I really want to try? Remember the other day I told you I got one of those Ninja Creamy blenders?
3: Oh, yeah.
2: I want to take Dell's. And refreeze it and put it in there and make that.
3: Why are we not doing this for a Try Tuesday?
2: Because I don't know if it works or not.
3: So that's the perfect time to do it.
1: You want to smooth out the Dells.
2: Yeah.
1: And like, make I want it to be ice like cream. Ice cream. Oh, or sherbet?
3: Sherbet. We should get the Dells ice cream, then make the ice cream in yours and taste
1: compare
3: the
1: it.
3: Difference.
2: Okay. All right. I have to go get Dells and then I have to refreeze it in the container. So it takes a while. It won't work for tomorrow. It's too late.
3: Oh, yeah. I see what you're saying.
1: We can workshop what we're going to do. There's several
3: things.
1: Could
3: be for a future.
1: Yes, absolutely.
2: We have all summer to try it.
3: No, I like putting a good TIT in the note.
2: Try it Tuesday?
3: Yes.
1: One or two.
3: Yeah.
1: On our socials at 92 Pro FM. Oh, I was going to say I fell for one. I already just saved one for one of the hotels out in Westerly. So that's on my bucket list.
3: Which one?
1: The Andrea or the Andrea?
3: No idea. Why buy?
1: Yeah. Apparently, if you pay a certain amount of money, you get a parking spot, your own little umbrella. And then your own server.
3: That's fun.
1: So I kind of want to look into that a little bit. That'll be on my list. So many of you have Block Island on your list. I don't know if it's because of the influence of the Real Housewives of Rhode Island and their latest episode, or maybe you just always have Block Island on your list. Brenda Lee has dinner at the Nordic in Charlestown.
3: Wow.
2: Oh. Fancy. Swanky.
3: Wait, somebody just did an article about how they thought it was going to be Capital Grill type crowd. And it's
1: very
3: absolutely not.
2: No, it's not.
1: I think the word is eclectic.
3: Yes.
1: And I love how Brenda Lee puts it in our comments on our 92 Pro FM Facebook page. And immediately Amanda gives her the price.
2: How much is it now? 150?
1: According to Amanda, allegedly, it's 140.
2: Okay.
3: Oh, it's still 140?
4: Allegedly.
3: That hasn't gone up much.
1: When I went in 2005, it was $90.
3: Okay, I remember when it was 90.
1: Uh-huh.
3: I have to say, though, now not for somebody like me, but there are people who can crush a seafood buffet. And, like, they make their money off people like me.
1: Yes.
2: It brings in a lot of tourists. I saw a reel the other day that people come from Asia specifically to go to this place.
3: I still want to try it, though, because I've never been.
1: We should definitely make a field trip to go.
2: Charlestown?
1: Yeah, let's do it.
3: I think that would be fun.
1: Sedalia doesn't trust me. She said clickbait. Under the what is your Southern New England summer bucket list? Why is that clickbait?
3: That's not clickbait.
2: Maybe that's her bucket list.
3: No, all the articles that Becca and I save are clickbait.
1: That's what we say. We're not saying this is clickbait. Sedalia doesn't trust us.
3: Sedalia, what are you talking about, lady?
2: Well, we are not bringing her to the Nordic Lodge.
3: No, we are not.
1: Absolutely.
3: Or on Rail Explorers.
1: Not. Oh, Rail Explorers, a big one on a lot of your bucket lists.
3: Oh, the igloo dining, but that's not something you do in summer, right? That's more a winter thing.
2: Yeah. The igloo dining is so overrated.
3: Is it?
2: So overrated.
1: I did it once.
2: I did it too during COVID.
1: It was a little too intimate. I remember being on top of my friends when we were eating.
2: And I remember being in there with like four or five of my friends, and then they opened the door and brought another group in that was not part of our group.
1: In one igloo?
2: Yes.
3: During COVID?
1: Yes. Two groups, one igloo?
2: Yeah. I was like, this doesn't really... I don't really feel comfortable having my private conversations in front of a group of people I don't know.
1: Yeah. Same. That is too intimate.
3: That's weird.
1: Hope said it's 145 over at Nordic.
2: Okay. She's

0: because they she just did extensive research.
1: Big difference.
0: On this.
2: Hey, I you know what? I am all for a correct price.
0: Thank you, Hope. 224-1234. We are talking your Southern New England summer bucket list. We want to hear from you. Right now it's Alex Warren on 92 Pro FM.
3: They say the holy water's watered down. And this town's lost its faith. Our colors will fade eventually. So if our time is running out, day after day, we'll make the mundane our masterpiece. Oh my, my, oh my, my love. I take one look at you, you're taking me out.

0: 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You could win Blue Man Group tickets. That's at 11:10. You know how you and I get fatigued about certain things?
1: Yes.
0: We won't go into exactly what those certain things are, but Kim and I have a little bit of a fatigue problem with whatever.
1: So and we get excited at first, and yes. If it goes on too long, we're like, okay, enough.
0: It's funny that could apply to so many different things.
1: Many things. And it does.
0: So, you know, we just heard this Taylor Swift song, I Knew What I Knew You, from Toy Story 5. Do you know what I am fatigued about when it comes to Toy Story 5 at this point? I am fatigued by they're not memes. It's the content that I see on Instagram that's like, year I was when Toy Story came out.
1: Oh, yes, yes.
0: Year I am now. I was a child. And I understand that Toy Story means a lot to people. And I understand that this is actually pretty historic that a movie has five different versions.
1: And they're all pretty
0: solid,
1: good.
0: Right?
1: Yeah, they're all solid.
0: And they span 30 years. But people, and I love the passage of time. One
1: yes.
0: thing about me is I love thinking about where people start and where they end up. I love all that.
2: And their numbers line up. And
1: I almost yeah. did one of those then.
0: Trains.
1: And now photos.
0: Yeah.
1: With
0: yeah,
1: Aaron.
0: Of course.
1: Because I was at school with him when he was little and yeah. I was going to add a grad picture.
0: I think that's very sweet. I yeah, love that.
1: But too much is too much.
0: I just can't stand. If I see another one of those, I was 11 when it came out and now I'm a 40-year-old mom, and I love it. I think that's great. I think I'm just seeing it too. I think one, two, three, four times is lovely. 30 times, it's just too much. I think
3: shut
0: I'm on
3: it down.
0: That. I'm on that side on my algorithm. I think that's what it's my own problem.
1: Now, I'm very lucky. This really only happens once a year. However, when it does happen, it's all over the place. The first day of school. And the Toy Story characters are all lined up in the driveway and the kids walking away.
0: Very sweet.
1: Adorable.
0: Adorable.
1: For the first 3, 4, 5 pictures. After that, I'm like, yeah, it's not so clever.
0: Everybody's doing it.
1: But
0: that's what it is. I get fatigued, I think, by things that too many people glom onto.
1: Yes.
0: I think that's part of my problem.
1: Yeah.
0: I love it at first. You nailed it. We love it at first. What a beautiful sentiment about this movie and what it means to people. But then after a while, it's like, okay.
1: Yeah, yeah, yeah.
2: After a while, it's just kind of like
4: beating a dead horse.
1: Indeed. All right, so we did get a couple of reviews.
0: Yeah, so what are we hearing from people?
1: I need to thank people for not spoiling, right? Because I'm going to see it tomorrow with all the kids. Amy Beth from Rhode Island is the funniest one. I just don't understand why Joe Cusack needs to speak in bubble letters. It ticked me off so bad, I left.
0: She left the movie.
1: 10 out of 10 from Jose. Toy Story, and yes, the message was straightforward, but I think people get mad because it's true. We all forgot about actual toys.
0: So maybe it'll be a good reminder to play with your toys.
1: Oh, Emily Santos says, I was 15.
0: Thank you, Emily, for reflecting on it.
1: But I'm not over that yet.

0: 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Coming up, by the way, I do feel a little bit bad about dogging on the whole passage of time with Toy Story.
1: If that's not about the people.
0: If that means a lot to you, I will let them. As a wise woman once said, let them.
1: Don't yuck someone's yum.
0: That's Jay's favorite thing. How did you know?
2: He's so gross.
1: You're going to play OJ clips. I'm going to talk about yucking a yum.
0: Yes. Oh, we are hooking you up, by the way, later on. Jess, after 4, you will be able to win a pair of tickets to see TLC and Salt and Peppa.
2: Winning.
1: We're all going to the show, right?
0: I hope so. It's August 30th.
1: That's a
0: good way to close out the summer.
1: And start the school year.
0: You know who loves the summer?
1: My kids. I love a summer.
2: But does she love crackers as much as the summer?
0: Yeah.
1: Alicia really loves a summer.
0: She does. And
1: a Jane's Fonda. And what did she say the other night? That was a new one.
0: She loves a cracker. She loves a horse. She loves a pig. Used to love a cig. Not anymore, though. Loves a fig as well.
1: So good.
0: She has a lot of love in her heart.
1: I had Fig Newtons last night as a snack. And we had, of course, crackers.
0: I don't want to know what you had for your Game of Thrones or your House of Dragon.
1: Easy. Dragon wings, which were just chicken wings.
0: Oh, I like
1: that
0: dragon
1: was spicy.
0: Wings. The thing about House of Dragon.
1: Blood juice.
0: The thing I wanted to get to about House of Dragon, though, was I love that we're all so excited about this totally not summery show. There's nothing
1: totally
0: summer
1: not.
0: About it. It's so dark and dreary, but we're all in on it. House of Dragon, first episode.
1: And the relationships are a little sus.
0: Thank you to everybody today. We are 92 Pro FM Mornings, and we love you.

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1: 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I wasn't Dwayne. 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
5: 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Ask them how the posts in their feed make them feel. These apps are built to be addictive, so kids, all of us in fact, will keep coming back for more, even when we are made to feel worse. It's bizarre. You might need to help your son or daughter reset their algorithm by unfollowing certain accounts and following or interacting with more positive ones. They might need suggestions of other healthier things to do, or to see you leading the way by example and putting your own phone away. In the run-up to bedtime, everyone's phone should go away, no questions asked. And if you need some help sort of, I guess, resetting expectations, try engaging parents of your kids' friends for a more coordinated effort. I'm Dr. Sanjay Gupta, helping you live a better life.
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I'm going to watch the Real Housewives of Rhode Island reunion. 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I kept dozing off. 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
11: A better life with Dr. Sanjay Gupta.
12: By age 35, two-thirds of American men will experience some degree of noticeable hair loss. And by age 50, about 85% of men will have significantly thinning hair. That's according to the American Hair Loss Association. Now, one dermatologist explained that hair loss can either be genetic or it can be triggered by stress, illness, surgery, medications, major life events. No matter the cause, a lot of men, understandably, are frustrated by hair loss because it seems like a loss of control. You can take great care of your scalp by all sorts of expensive lotions and potions, but that might not matter. There are some tried and true medications that might work, like minoxidil or finasteride. But another solution is just shaving it off, and I've heard more and more how liberating this can be for a lot of guys. That's the ultimate control of their appearance. I'm Dr. Sanjay Gupta, helping you live a better life.
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11: A colleague of mine went to a meeting of the primetime seniors the other week. There are programs like this all over the country for people in their 60s, 70s, 80s, and beyond to stay active. It's not just something to keep older folks busy. It helps to keep their bodies in shape and their brains sharp. Showing up with a good attitude is a must, and research shows that having the right mindset actually does lead to better physical aging. So if you need some suggestions to boost your positivity, experts we talked to recommended focusing on goals, which can boost your confidence. Practice gratitude, they said. One of the seniors my colleague met told her that just waking up in the morning is, quote, better than the alternative. That's true. Focus on the things you can control. Diet and exercise, and very importantly, surround yourself with positive people, because that can be contagious. I'm Dr. Sanjay Gupta, helping you live a better life.
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Lots of Taylor Swift bachelorette speculation, fireworks, a black SUV, leaving her home, a tent over at Ocean House. I mean, all this activity happening in Watch Hill. Now, meanwhile, the Kelce bros were giving bachelor vibes at a NASCAR race and seen outside a Dave Chappelle show.

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2: Mr. Worldwide to infinity. You know the roof on fire. 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

0: I hope that dads everywhere had a great Father's Day. I know mine did. 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
12: A colleague of mine went to a meeting of the primetime seniors the other week. There are programs like this all over the country for people in their 60s, 70s, 80s, and beyond to stay active. It's not just something to keep older folks busy. It helps to keep their bodies in shape and their brain sharp. Showing up with a good attitude is a must, and research shows that having the right mindset actually does lead to better physical aging. So if you need some suggestions to boost your positivity, experts we talked to recommended focusing on goals, which can boost your confidence. Practice gratitude, they said. One of the seniors my colleague met told her that just waking up in the morning is, quote, better than the alternative. That's true. Focus on the things you can control. Diet and exercise. And very importantly, surround yourself with positive people, because that can be contagious. I'm Dr. Sanjay Gupta, helping you live a better life.
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1: You really do have the Monday blues with Blue Man Group. Who is this?
2: My name's Melissa.
1: Hi, Melissa. How you doing?
2: I'm good. Off to work.
1: Want to give a shout out to your workplace or no? You want to keep that confidential?
2: I'll keep it confidential. It's a cleaning business, but I just haven't got to the point where I've advertised and stuff yet.
1: Congrats on all fronts, then. You just picked up a pair of tickets. You are going to go and see Blue Man Group. If you're good at cleaning, okay, Melissa, can help these guys out because, you know, they just paint is splattered everywhere. They look like they are full on in Smurf mode all the time. The dry cleaning bill is out of control.
2: I believe it.
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0: 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It's a cloudy day, and I don't like that rain is on the way.
1: Let me talk to you. 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Let it rain.

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1: I think what's so exciting about touring music is the way that the songs evolve from the studio version to the live, the live versions. And playing my new music with the band always influences the sound. I think I'm so lucky to work with such a talented group of people in our band and crew who all have their own, set of expertise and instincts as individual artists, and to see that come together is a thrill. We have so much fun in rehearsals trying all different versions of songs, and then right now as we gear up to take this album live, we've already been making lots of tweaks, which is a lot of fun. And I think, I very much have the fans in mind when we're in rehearsals. I'm like, what will they feel extra hard? So it's all about crafting that experience.

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1: 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It's Barbie Joe, our Real Housewives of Rhode Island. They brought their receipts to the reunion, right? So I checked my bag for mine. No, really, I did. I didn't clean out my bag this weekend. So let's see. I got TJ Maxx, Sephora, the Dollar Tree, and this one is the best, a cash out voucher from Bally's Casino, people, for 40 cents. I mean, I'm rich.
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5: They say consistency is key, but sometimes you just got to switch it up. A new study out of Harvard School of Public Health found that varying your exercise routine could add years to your life. What exercise someone did didn't matter much. What did matter was that all the exercises together worked all the muscle groups in their body. Now, an added benefit to changing things up is it can help you push through the plateau effect. That's when your body gets so efficient at doing something that you actually stop getting better at it. And we know from previous research that specializing in any one sport at a young age can make someone actually more prone to injury. And as experts we talk to point out, even elite athletes switch up things with their workouts, making sure to target strength, cardio, flexibility, balance, and doing that every single week. I'm Dr. Sanjay Gupta, helping you live a better life.
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0: Livvy doing Livvy right there on 92 Pro FM, third number one album in a row. 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She is the first artist to ever accomplish that. Her exes may get those songs, but Livvy is getting all the glory.
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The High Five at Noon on 92 Pro FM Bieber, number 4.

0: 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Livvy, well, she's got that number one album, right? But will she have the number one song on your high five at noon? You got to hang tight because your top two songs are on the way. 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
9: A better life with Dr. Sanjay Gupta.
10: They say consistency is key, but sometimes you just gotta switch it up. A new study out of Harvard School of Public Health found that varying your exercise routine could add years to your life. What exercise someone did didn't matter much. What did matter was that all the exercises together worked all the muscle groups in their body. Now, an added benefit to changing things up is it can help you push through the plateau effect. That's when your body gets so efficient at doing something that you actually stop getting better at it. And we know from previous research that specializing in any one sport at a young age can make someone actually more prone to injury. And as experts we talk to point out, even elite athletes switch up things with their workouts, making sure to target strength, cardio, flexibility, balance, and doing that every single week. I'm Dr. Sanjay Gupta, helping you live a better life.
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Taylor, number two on your high fiver. I didn't see Toy Story this weekend, but my sister did and said Tay Tay's song is only featured during the credits. Come on now, put it in the movie. Right now at number one, it's

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It's kissing day. 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
14: A better life with Dr. Sanjay Gupta.
15: Osteoporosis affects millions of people in the United States and around the world. It's a disease that basically causes someone's bones to become weak, brittle, and porous, which can increase their risk of fractures. Now, the good news here is there are things you can do other than, or in addition to, taking medications to prevent fractures before it's too late. One is to up your intake of calcium and vitamin D. You also want to eat more protein. One functional medicine dietitian told us that that helps build muscle, and if you're building muscle strength, then you are also building bone strength. You want to be mindful of your workouts. The best ways to build bone density, one therapist told us, are going to be resistance exercises like lifting weights, and also exercises that make your bones take a bit of an impact, such as jumping or even running, just loading the bones a little bit more. I'm Dr. Sanjay Gupta, helping you live a better life.
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Why am I always the Grim Reaper of 92 Pro FM? It's Barbie. I just learned Clive Davis, music mogul, passed away at 94 years old. Now, when I think about Clive Davis, I always think Whitney Houston first, right? He helped launch her career, other careers like Bruce Springsteen. I also think of Tony Bennett and their friendship. I think Grammy Awards, label mergers from Columbia Records to Arista Records to J Records. The man built a 50-year career. He survived it all, right? A staple in the music industry, but he died Monday in his New York City home. Clive Davis, a total titan, a total legend who will always be remembered here on 92 Pro FM.

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10: Few people now have asked me about a TikTok trend that they've come across. It's called 75 Hard. The challenge was created by entrepreneur and author Andy Frisella, who calls it a, quote, transformative mental toughness program and an Ironman for your brain. So here's what it entails. Eat a structured diet with no alcohol, drink a gallon of water, read 10 pages of nonfiction, take a progress photo, and complete two 45-minute workouts, one of them outdoors, every day for 75 days. Quite a challenge. We asked CNN fitness contributor Dana Santis about this, who reminded us that sustainable fitness isn't about punishment or proving discipline through extremes. It's about building habits that integrate into your lifestyle in a way that feels supportive and repeatable. If you ask me, that's going to be the key to long-term success. I'm Dr. Sanjay Gupta, helping you live a better life.
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1: 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You hit a ball in the gap, run. 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

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Now, if you're just joining us, then you missed how I am the Grim Reaper. Clive Davis, legendary music producer, passed away in his Manhattan home at 94 years old.

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5: A better life with Dr. Sanjay Gupta.
6: They say consistency is key, but sometimes you just gotta switch it up. A new study out of Harvard School of Public Health found that varying your exercise routine could add years to your life. What exercise someone did didn't matter much. What did matter was that all the exercises together worked all the muscle groups in their body. Now, an added benefit to changing things up is it can help you push through the plateau effect. That's when your body gets so efficient at doing something that you actually stop getting better at it. And we know from previous research that specializing in any one sport at a young age can make someone actually more prone to injury. And as experts we talk to point out, even elite athletes switch up things with their workouts, making sure to target strength, cardio, flexibility, balance, and doing that every single week. I'm Dr. Sanjay Gupta, helping you live a better life.
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92 Pro FM, it was Kelsey versus Rosie. It was Rulala versus Joellen. It was Liz versus Joellen. What an explosive reunion.

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11: Few people now have asked me about a TikTok trend that they've come across. It's called 75 Hard. The challenge was created by entrepreneur and author Andy Frisella, who calls it a, quote, transformative mental toughness program and an Ironman for your brain. So here's what it entails. Eat a structured diet with no alcohol, drink a gallon of water, read 10 pages of nonfiction, take a progress photo, and complete 2 45-minute workouts, one of them outdoors, every day for 75 days. Quite a challenge. We asked CNN fitness contributor Dana Santis about this, who reminded us that sustainable fitness isn't about punishment or proving discipline through extremes. It's about building habits that integrate into your lifestyle in a way that feels supportive and repeatable. If you ask me, that's going to be the key to long-term success. I'm Dr. Sanjay Gupta, helping you live a better life.
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1: Hi, it's Gracie Abrams with my new song, Hit the Wall. 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
0: Gracie Abrams on maintaining intimacy in her songwriting while pushing for a bigger pop stage.
1: In terms of balancing intimacy in songwriting and also hoping that they translate into bigger rooms as we tour them, I think is an exciting thing to consider. And, you know, I've been very lucky to learn from the artists that I grew up admiring who have done stadium tours, and I feel I've written some of the most personal, intimate songs I've ever heard, you know, and they've done it so successfully, I think. And it's not about anything other than, like, you personally connecting to the music. I think if you are, then the people around you very well might. So, you know, I'm lucky to feel very connected to my audience, and I know that they show up to our shows, you know, ready to feel that kind of connection. So they do a lot of the heavy lifting, I suppose, in that regard. And I just do my best every night to be as present as I possibly can so that we're all grounded in the same thing together.
2: I'm

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12: You know, summer is a great time to re-examine how much time your kids are spending on social media, along with what they are seeing and who they are engaging with. Ask them how the posts in their feed make them feel. These apps are built to be addictive, so kids, all of us in fact, will keep coming back for more, even when we are made to feel worse. It's bizarre. You might need to help your son or daughter reset their algorithm by unfollowing certain accounts and following or interacting with more positive ones. They might need suggestions of other healthier things to do, or to see you leading the way by example and putting your own phone away. In the run-up to bedtime, everyone's phone should go away, no questions asked. And if you need some help, sort of, I guess, resetting expectations, try engaging parents of your kids' friends for a more coordinated effort. I'm Dr. Sanjay Gupta, helping you live a better life.

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I can go home, rewatch the reunion now. I was so tired last night. I missed all the good stuff. It's Barbie. I'm tossing it to Jess, 90% sure she's got TLC tickets. Okay, no. I can confirm 100% sure.

Rodrigo on 92 Pro FM. Jess with you a little after 3 on your Monday. This is a Monday. Gloomy. Just want to go back to bed, but we're here now.

0: Today's Hit Music 92 Pro FM. It's Jess. Monday is here. What a weekend, people. There was a lot going on. Fan Zone, Providence. Obviously, it was Pride this weekend. I don't know what's going on in Taylor Swift's house, but something is happening. Bally's, of course. The ladies, the Real Housewives. Five of them. Five of the seven were there. With Becca, of course, hosting. Because who else would do that job? Crushed it. That was on Saturday night. And I'm sure there'll be more clips being put up from the ladies. But it was a great time. Bally's and Lincoln took care of us. And I will say this. There are so many highlights of what happened. Obviously, the reunion happened, so there's a lot more highlights from that power show. In an evil way, what Becca hosted was way more fun. But there were two things that stood out to me at the Bally's event with the ladies of the Housewives of Rhode Island. One being a quote from Kelsey. So the question was in the audience, Becca asked people to ask questions. They said if it could be on another franchise for Housewives, which show would it be and who would you be friends with? So Kelsey said she wanted to be on Beverly Hills and be friends with Kyle because Mauricio is hot while her boyfriend Billy was sitting behind her, which, I mean, hey, at least she's truthful. And then the second highlight came from Rosie. They said, you know, the question was, why are you doing the show? Is it for the money? And she said, actually, you basically lose money doing the show. And I thought that was very funny. So more clips of that and less of the reunion clips will be coming out your way on our socials, 92 Pro FM.
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5: A better life with Dr. Sanjay Gupta.
6: A colleague of mine went to a meeting of the primetime seniors the other week. There are programs like this all over the country for people in their 60s, 70s, 80s, and beyond to stay active. It's not just something to keep older folks busy. It helps to keep their bodies in shape and their brains sharp. Showing up with a good attitude is a must, and research shows that having the right mindset actually does lead to better physical aging. So if you need some suggestions to boost your positivity, experts we talked to recommended focusing on goals, which can boost your confidence. Practice gratitude, they said. One of the seniors my colleague met told her that just waking up in the morning is, quote, better than the alternative. That's true. Focus on the things you can control. Diet and exercise. And very importantly, surround yourself with positive people, because that can be contagious. I'm Dr. Sanjay Gupta, helping you live a better life.
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Love me like a brother.

0: Southern New England. 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
3: 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You're looking at a 10-minute ride, 95 North from Jefferson Boulevard to 195. 95 South is a bit slow from Smithfield Ave to 195. 195 West between the Mass border and Taunton Ave going to take you 10. 95 North from Route 4 to 295 is a bit heavy. 24 South in Raynham from 495 to 140 is sluggish. I'm John Laurenti with you right now, traffic.
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8: You know, summer is a great time to re-examine how much time your kids are spending on social media, along with what they are seeing and who they are engaging with. Ask them how the posts in their feed make them feel. These apps are built to be addictive, so kids, all of us in fact, will keep coming back for more, even when we are made to feel worse. It's bizarre. You might need to help your son or daughter reset their algorithm by unfollowing certain accounts and following or interacting with more positive ones. They might need suggestions of other healthier things to do, or to see you leading the way by example and putting your own phone away. In the run-up to bedtime, everyone's phone should go away, no questions asked. And if you need some help, sort of, I guess, resetting expectations, try engaging parents of your kids' friends for a more coordinated effort. I'm Dr. Sanjay Gupta, helping you live a better life.
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fade eventually. So if our time is running out, day after day, we'll make the mundane a masterpiece. Oh my, my, oh my, my love, I take one look at you, you're taking me out.

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TLC, Salt and Pepper, and En Vogue all at the Xfinity Center on August 30th. I need caller number 10 at 224-1234. Who wants to see him? Hit after hit after hit. TLC, Salt and Pepper, En Vogue. Caller 10 wins at 224-1234. Good luck. This is

0: 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You're going to go see Salt and Peppa.
1: No way.
0: Yes,
1: oh, my God.
0: Not only Salt and Peppa, TLC and In Vogue going to be there as well.
1: Oh, my God. I'm so excited.
0: Who's this?
1: This is Kelsey.
0: Kelsey, where are you from, friend?
1: West Warwick.
0: Well, congratulations. It's going to be a great show. August 30th, Xfinity Center. You are in, woman.
1: Oh, my God. I'm so excited.
0: I know. I'm excited, too. Now I'm just going to try and play all the songs from these guys because they're so good.
1: So many good songs.
0: Is there one that you would like to hear from Salt and Peppa, TLC, or In Vogue?
1: No Scrubs.
0: No Scrubs it is, Kelsey. I'm going to make all your dreams come true today, honestly.
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4: 195 East between 95 and Gaino is stop and go. 95 North from Jefferson Boulevard to 195. Going to take you 15 minutes. You're looking at a 5-minute ride. 95 South from Smithfield Ave to 195. 195 West between the Mass border and Taunton Ave is a 10-minute ride. It's heavy. 95 North from Route 4 to 295. 24 South in Raynham from 495 to 140 is a bit heavy. I'm John Laurenti with you right now. Traffic.
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9: A better life with Dr. Sanjay Gupta.
10: They say consistency is key, but sometimes you just gotta switch it up. A new study out of Harvard School of Public Health found that varying your exercise routine could add years to your life. What exercise someone did didn't matter much. What did matter was that all the exercises together worked all the muscle groups in their body. Now, an added benefit to changing things up is it can help you push through the plateau effect. That's when your body gets so efficient at doing something that you actually stop getting better at it. And we know from previous research that specializing in any one sport at a young age can make someone actually more prone to injury. And as experts we talk to point out, even elite athletes switch up things with their workouts, making sure to target strength, cardio, flexibility, balance, and doing that every single week. I'm Dr. Sanjay Gupta, helping you live a better life.
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It's Jess. She currently has the number one album in the country, talking about Olivia Rodrigo. But what I really want to talk about is what up with the Bears. Now there was one in North Attleboro. There was one in Cranston over the weekend. We don't have time for Bears, okay? I'm not locking my trash

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8: Well, we're looking at some heavy volume, 195 west between the Mass border and Taunton Ave. It's a 10-minute ride there. 146 south is heavy from Branch Ave to 95. 95 south from Smithfield Ave to 195 is a 5-minute ride. 95 north is a 10-minute ride from Jefferson Boulevard up to Outwells Ave. 195 east is stop and go from 95 to Taunton Ave. 24 south in Raynham from 495 to 140 is also 5 minutes. I'm John Laurenti with you right now. Traffic.
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13: For more than a decade, the Environmental Working Group has put out a list of the so-called Dirty Dozen. These are the non-organic produce contaminated with the highest levels of pesticides. Well, this year, spinach topped the list, followed by kale, collard, mustard greens, strawberries, grapes, nectarines, peaches, cherries, apples, blackberries, pears, potatoes, and blueberries. Now, all these fruits and vegetables are part of a healthy diet, so no one is saying you shouldn't eat them. Point is, though, you could consider buying these items organic if and when you can, and then taking extra care when you wash them. The FDA recommends rinsing all fruits and vegetables, even the ones that are organic, under running water that is slightly warmer than room temperature. Don't use soap, bleach, or any fancy produce washes. I'm Dr. Sanjay Gupta, helping you live a better life.
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0: 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It's Jess. Tomorrow, Amazon Prime Days. I don't know why I get excited about it. I just ordered 7 things this weekend. I'm like, it's a teaser to the Prime Day. Just open up a new credit card, kids. It's happening. 40% off.
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party. See you at the bar, you was hardly talking. 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This ain't Gucci, this is Prada, darling. 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

0: 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Did you guys hear about this? A Chinese company has unveiled a smart toilet. It can drive itself safely to you. And then it cleans itself after you, you know, do your business. That's the last thing I want at 3 o'clock in the morning is a toilet coming to me by the side of the bed. We're not there yet, kids. And by the way, it's not like I'm going to get this bad boy anyway. It starts around $13,000. They're like, I'm watching the game. Toilet, come here. It's just, no. Go into the bathroom. Thank you very much.
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6: 195 East from 95 to Taunton Ave is stop and go. 95 North from Jefferson Boulevard to Atwell's Ave. Going to take you 10. Same goes for 195 West from the Mass border to Taunton Ave. 95 South from Smithfield Ave to 195 is a 5-minute ride. 146 South from Branch Ave to 95 is heavy. 24 South in Raynham from 495 to 140 is close to 10 minutes. I'm John Laurenti with you right now, traffic.
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12: A Better Life with Dr. Sanjay Gupta.
13: Osteoporosis affects millions of people in the United States and around the world. It's a disease that basically causes someone's bones to become weak, brittle, and porous, which can increase their risk of fractures. Now, the good news here is there are things you can do other than, or in addition to, taking medications to prevent fractures before it's too late. One is to up your intake of calcium and vitamin D. You also want to eat more protein. One functional medicine dietitian told us that that helps build muscle, and if you're building muscle strength, then you are also building bone strength. You want to be mindful of your workouts. The best ways to build bone density, one therapist told us, are going to be resistance exercises like lifting weights, and also exercises that make your bones take a bit of an impact, such as jumping or even running, just loading the bones a little bit more. I'm Dr. Sanjay Gupta, helping you live a better life.
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It's Jess. Climate researchers say that we may be getting a record-breaking El Nino, now calling it Godzilla El Nino. Have fun sleeping tonight.

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1: Hi, it's Gracie Abrams with my new song, Hit the Wall. 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
0: Gracie Abrams on how performing live has influenced the way she created the music for her new album.
1: Performing live has inevitably influenced the way that I write and produce music at this point. I think having a familiarity with different size venues and knowing what quiet, slower acoustic song sounds like versus a more up-tempo, you know, more filled out song. I think it's all about kind of crafting the dynamics of a show in order to make it as satisfying and memorable, you know, for the people who are generous enough to spend their energy and time and money coming to see us play. So I definitely think, having been in all different size rooms at this point, I take them all into consideration when the song is done being written and then we get into the production.
2: I'm crying.

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1: 195 East from 95 to Gano is stop and go. 95 North from Jefferson Boulevard to Lonsdale Ave, going to take you 10. Same goes for 195 West from the Mass border to Taunton Ave. It's heavy. 146 South between Admiral Street and 95. 95 South from Lonsdale Ave to 195 is a 5-minute ride. 495 North in Mansfield from 140 to 95 is going to take you 10. 24 South in Raynham from 495 to 140 is slow. I'm John Laurenti with you right now, traffic.
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7: A better life with Dr. Sanjay Gupta.
8: There are lots of things you can measure to get an idea of how healthy you are at any given moment. Temperature, heart rate, blood pressure, just to name a few. But how about how healthy you will be and how long you're likely to live? According to a new study out of the University at Buffalo, two simple strength tests are pretty accurate at predicting longevity in older women. One is hand grip strength, and the other is how quickly people can stand up from a seated position without using their arms. By the way, I remember interviewing former President Jimmy Carter when he was quite old and being really impressed how he just popped out of the chair without using his arms. Not a lot of older people can actually do that. But I think the message here is that maintaining strength as you age is going to help you perform everyday activities, but also help you avoid injury and stay independent. I'm Dr. Sanjay Gupta, helping you live a better life.
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So if our time is running out, day after day, we'll make the mundane a masterpiece. Oh my, my, oh my, my love, I take one look at you, you're taking me out.

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Apparently there's been an update. The magic number for a comfortable retirement is now $1.46 million. I will be working here until I sound like this. It's going to be bad.

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92 Pro FM, Jess with you a little after 6. Don't know if you heard, Olivia Rodrigo is going to be doing her own female-only festival. Stevie Nicks in there, Sarah McLachlan, Cat's Eye, and Doechii, apparently happening in August.

0: 92 Pro FM, it's Jess. Tomorrow with me, another chance for you to win tickets to see Salt and Pepa TLC and En Vogue at the Xfinity Center August 30th. Make sure you're listening at 410 for your chance to win. I love it when I give away tickets like this because then I can play one of their songs after you win. It really makes my show better. And if you listen enough, you know I need a lot of help.
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13: For years, we've been talking about both the positive and negative effects of being on social media. And I would say, by and large, for older adults, social media is net positive. Not all positive, but net positive. Helps them keep in touch with friends and stay social. But for younger people, social media use, especially heavy use, tends to be net negative. In fact, according to this year's World Happiness Report, youth who use social media more than 5 hours a day reported a lower level of well-being. And researchers who study this sort of thing found that many teens wish these platforms didn't even exist, and yet they can't seem to stop using them. Experts we talked to largely suggested two things. Ideally, along with your friend group, take some time offline. Also, try to recurate your algorithm so it shows you posts that'll make you feel good. I'm Dr. Sanjay Gupta, helping you live a better life.
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92 Pro FM, a 33-year-old man was pulled over in Florida. He was clocked at flying down the highway at 90 miles an hour, and he had 34 empty White Claw cans piled up on the passenger seat. Well, maybe he was just recycling them. He wasn't recycling them.

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Now, that's a song that makes you want to celebrate summer. The weather not on point with us today, but that's fine. I mean, if any day is going to be lousy, I want it to be a Monday, right? 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
9: Osteoporosis affects millions of people in the United States and around the world. It's a disease that basically causes someone's bones to become weak, brittle, and porous, which can increase their risk of fractures. Now, the good news here is there are things you can do other than, or in addition to, taking medications to prevent fractures before it's too late. One is to up your intake of calcium and vitamin D. You also want to eat more protein. One functional medicine dietitian told us that that helps build muscle, and if you're building muscle strength, then you are also building bone strength. You want to be mindful of your workouts. The best ways to build bone density, one therapist told us, are going to be resistance exercises like lifting weights, and also exercises that make your bones take a bit of an impact, such as jumping or even running, just loading the bones a little bit more. I'm Dr. Sanjay Gupta, helping you live a better life.
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I have never gotten more texts from so many different people about this. We'll talk about it in two songs. Justin Bieber, Speed Demon on Pro FM.

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I am a former soccer player. I'm a soccer fan. I actually get to cover soccer as part of my job, which I love. It's a long way of saying I have loved soccer my entire life, and it makes me so happy that so many people are talking about soccer. In my group text with my friends from home that really never text about soccer, it's all everybody's talking about. So I'm loving it. And hopefully you're enjoying all of this soccer that's being played as well. The U.S. men have another game this Thursday night against Turkey. Let's go, USA. And you can text me about soccer if you want as well. 401-224-1234 to Pro FM.

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6: For more than a decade, the Environmental Working Group has put out a list of the so-called Dirty Dozen. These are the non-organic produce contaminated with the highest levels of pesticides. Well, this year, spinach topped the list, followed by kale, collard, mustard greens, strawberries, grapes, nectarines, peaches, cherries, apples, blackberries, pears, potatoes, and blueberries. Now, all these fruits and vegetables are part of a healthy diet, so no one is saying you shouldn't eat them. Point is, though, you could consider buying these items organic if and when you can, and then taking extra care when you wash them. The FDA recommends rinsing all fruits and vegetables, even the ones that are organic, under running water that is slightly warmer than room temperature. Don't use soap, bleach, or any fancy produce washes. I'm Dr. Sanjay Gupta, helping you live a better life.
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8: For more than a decade, the Environmental Working Group has put out a list of the so-called Dirty Dozen. These are the non-organic produce contaminated with the highest levels of pesticides. Well, this year, spinach topped the list, followed by kale, collard, mustard greens, strawberries, grapes, nectarines, peaches, cherries, apples, blackberries, pears, potatoes, and blueberries. Now, all these fruits and vegetables are part of a healthy diet, so no one is saying you shouldn't eat them. Point is, though, you could consider buying these items organic if and when you can, and then taking extra care when you wash them. The FDA recommends rinsing all fruits and vegetables, even the ones that are organic, under running water that is slightly warmer than room temperature. Don't use soap, bleach, or any fancy produce washes. I'm Dr. Sanjay Gupta, helping you live a better life.
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